0: News, with selectors pulling the pin on Jake Weatherall's time at the top of the order. He's been dropped after scores of 23-0 in the loss to Bangladesh, replaced by Matthew Renshaw for the second test in Mackay, which begins on Saturday. Former test great Mark Waugh says it could be the last we see of Weatherall in the baggy green.
1: I don't think he'll come back from this. He just didn't make the most of his opportunities, and when you do that, you open yourself up to, you know, losing your spot in the team, and the selectors a bit in the bullet.
0: In rugby league, the Melbourne Storm will have skipper Harry Grant back on deck for tomorrow night's all-important clash with Penrith. Sarah Patterson reports.
2: Grant returns from a hamstring injury as the Storm hosts the Panthers at Amy Park, along with centre Jack Howarth, who's now recovered from a shoulder issue. Alec McDonald is back from concussion and joins the interchange. After maintaining top spot on the NRL ladder since round four, the Panthers finally relinquished their grip last weekend and will be out to bounce back against the Storm tomorrow. They'll be bolstered by the inclusion of young gun Casey McLean, who returns from a hand injury to take over in the centres. Sarah Patterson, S Sport.
0: In AFL, Melbourne will be without informed forward Jacob Van Ruin for up to two finals matches after he failed to overturn his three-game ban at the AFL's tribunal. He collected Port Adelaide's Alira Alira in the head during last weekend's win over the Power and knocking out the defender. Australian Independent Radio News.
3: 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Temperature-wise, we've actually gone backwards. That's usually a bit of a red flag. Gone back, or down, I should say, a couple of degrees, down to 18. We were up to 20 an hour ago. Shower or two, the Bureau says. Partly cloudy, well, that it is. Medium chance of showers, most likely this evening. So they've got a 50-50 bet on with the showers. At the moment, lovely.

0: Well, no, don't sleep in the subway, darling. Petula Clark, Lily Grace, 16 Wishes, and George Harrison, This Is Love. 17 past 10, morning all. Yep, yeah, hope you're having a nice morning. Music's been great, as always, and in about 10 minutes' time, yeah, we'll be having a chat about this exhibition and art auction that's currently on at Gallery 8 in Southport. Find out exactly what the location of that is with Kate Foster. And it's an exhibition showcasing the work of many of Australia's most successful children's book illustrators. And as I said before, I love children's books. And, you know, those illustrations, because of the people that are reading them, have to be very, very creative. And some of them are absolutely brilliant.
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0: zombies. Yeah, zombies and time of the season. Tom Jones and Zucchero were there as well. She drives me crazy. And cut and move and give it up. 10:30, morning all. Let's give it up and have a chat to the curator of the art exhibition and auction I was telling you about a little bit before, which is showcasing the work at Gallery 8 in Southport of many of Australia's most successful children's book illustrators. Her name's Kate Foster. Kate, morning.
1: Morning. How are you?
0: I'm well, thank you. And thank you for joining me this morning. This opened, a week or so ago. And, I couldn't explain it, but I'd rather you did. Just talk to me what the exhibition and auction is all about.
1: Okay, yeah. So, as you said, it is an exhibition and auction that is showcasing about 40 of some of Australia's best children's book illustrators. Mm-hmm. So they have all donated some signed originals and prints of their work that has... Some of it's come from their picture books that they have published out in the world. And all of that art is on display for people to enjoy, but also to bid on. And all of that money is going to be donated for ASD Kids, which is a local Gold Coast charity, which supports autistic kids and their families to provide some of the expensive resources and therapy that those kids need to thrive.
0: Absolutely, and that was started by Chloe Maxwell and Matt Rogers, a lovely high-profile Australian couple. They're just gorgeous. They do great work. Now, you yourself are a children's book author. How difficult is that market? It seems to be even celebrities we read about. They are all saying, oh, I'm going to write a children's book. Are there many, many of you?
1: It's certainly not as easy as the celebrities make it sound. It's a wonderful job. I'd certainly say that. I think it's the best job in the world. I get to do some awesome stuff, travel the world and the country and speak to kids. And when I'm not doing that, I'm generally laying in bed with my laptop making up stories. Yeah. Which is pretty awesome. It's a difficult, very difficult industry to succeed in. It's a very difficult industry to actually start in. It's not easy to have your manuscripts accepted by publishers and become published. So, yeah, it takes a lot of perseverance. You have to deal with a lot of rejection and disappointment along the way. But, once those doors start to open, it's a fantastic community and to be part of and job to do. So I'm pretty lucky. But when you talk to a lot of children's authors and illustrators, and it is their job, we don't really feel that kind towards some of the celebrity.
0: I can imagine that. Every time I hear somebody's going to write, a children's book, I think, oh, yeah, they think it's easy and they go to dine out because they're Cher or, Phil Collins or whomever. So, yeah, I totally sympathise with you on that. It's like everybody says, I'm going to go into radio, it's so easy. Well, let me tell you, I got news for you. Now, the other thing that I did want to ask you, normally is the job of the illustrator a completely separate one from the author? Because you normally see on the front cover written by and then a separate name for illustrated by.
1: Yeah, so there are some incredibly talented people out there who do both, who are authors and illustrators, and that's not fair. I think that they should share some of their skills.
0: Yes.
1: But in general, myself, I will be the person that writes the story. And then I will get matched up with an illustrator who will bring those words to life through the illustrations. It's a very different job. I'm sure that you've read, looked at plenty of picture books over the years. Mm. Very often those illustrations tell a different story to the actual words, which I think is an incredible gift to be able to do that. At the same time, illustrators don't often get the same credit, I don't think, that the author gets for their work. And I find that quite frustrating and odd, because it's just as skilled as being the author, and they deserve the recognition, which is obviously why I put together this exhibition as well, their art, so people can enjoy it.
0: Well, that's very very generous of you to say. But and also, I would imagine the illustrators have to be very creative, given the age group that they're dealing with.
1: Oh, absolutely, yeah. And that's and the thing, the good thing is as well that illustrators can also write for all age groups. We're seeing a huge influx now of graphic novels and illustrated work for older kids, which I think is wonderful, because it's always seems such a shame that older people, adults as well, can't enjoy illustrated stories. They're just as magical and important and brilliant. So it's lovely that the illustrators are now breaking into sort of some of the older market as well, and being able to share their art, their storytelling through that different medium.
0: Yeah, brilliant. And this will be great. Has it got an end date, Kate? I know it started on the 28th of July. Does this exhibition have a, must finish by?
1: Yeah, absolutely. So the art is on display until the 28th of August. Mm-hmm. So anybody can go up to Gallery 8 and look around and enjoy the art, and also have a nice coffee or a sandwich while you're up there. They do some lovely food at that gallery. And the auction itself ends on August the 28th at midnight. So bids are now open, so people can go on there and scroll through all of the brilliant art and then make their bids. And then if they win, it's theirs to keep. And there's some glorious, glorious pieces of art, which if I'm not, if we're not careful, I'm going to end up owning all of them.
0: Oh, that's a problem. brilliant. Kate, thank you so much. Very interesting. Go and have a look at it, people. Gallery 8, maybe make a bid as well, and support that wonderful charity for ASD Kids. Kate, good luck with it all. Thank you.
1: Thank you so much.
0: Bye.

0: Oh, talent runs in the family. Here's Jem Casadale and Space Between Split Ends, I Got You, and Fifth Dimension. Last night I didn't get to sleep at all. 14 to 11. Morning all.
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0: 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He was in there too with a studio.
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0: Vander and Young. They churned out some stuff, didn't they? Lot and good too. Excuse me, Lazy River. Casey Barnes and Pete Murray, Time to Burn, and Eagle Eye Cherry, Save Tonight. Okay. It is, what is it, 11:15? Oh, I thought it was a bit later than that. No, Wishing My Life Away. Yeah, 11:15.
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3: Hello, I'm Wesley Orbison. 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

0: Tommy Boyce and Bobby Hart. I wonder what she's doing tonight. Oh, Tony Appiran was there as I Want You. And Grace and Hugh. I was going to say Hugh Grayson. I don't know why. Grace and Hugh. Talk it over. 28 past 11. You might have heard Gary broke the news early this morning that the ZZ Top drummer had passed away. I'm not real au fait with this band, but Gary knew all about it and he mentioned it and people were texting. Thanks, Craig. Craig sent me this interesting tidbit about his name was Frank Beard, but Craig has said he passed away. There were only three band members and he was the only one without a beard, and his name is Frank Beard. Yeah, that is a cute story. I like it. Thanks, Craig.
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Donna Taggett, Jealous of the Angels, and Andy Gibb, I Just Want to Be Your Everything. 22 to 12, let's have a listen now to a track Stewie's played on the local gig that was on last night. Hello, Stewie, I see you have something from the noodle box for dinner. I can see it in the rubbish bin. Good on you. I might try something like that myself for lunch. Now, it's a fantastic show. It's where Stewie plays music from the local people in the local area. That's why it's called The Local Gig. Duh. 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

0: Saint Beret, yes, it takes two. That's the name of the track, and it's a track Stewie's played on the local gig. If you haven't heard it, you're crazy. Great show. Every Tuesday night at 7.
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Paula McCanka, Home Among the Gum Trees, and Gloria Estefan, I'll Do Anything for You. Did I forget to give away the tickets to Herman's Hermits concert? Yes, I did, but it's not too late. Give me a ring now. I'll take the first call. 55383941. Oh, it's all going on. Yes, silly me. You've got to be able to go on Friday. It's at our sponsor, at our sponsor, Twin Towns, this Friday. I'll take the first caller. Sorry, guys.

Oh, chick-a-boom, chick-a-boom. Don't you just love it, Danny Dewdrop? Well done, Shane. Shane Harkham from Reedy Creek. Haven't got time to put Shane to air. I can't believe that. I forgot it. I had a big note written right in front of me, but you know how it goes. So there you go. Well done, Shane. He's off to see Herman's Hermits on Friday. And, yep, Gary's got another double pass tomorrow, and I'll have another one tomorrow as well.

That's Jessie Malloy and Sea of Flags. She's good, isn't she? It is 4 to 12, and you know what that means? Yeah, my working day is done. Have a great afternoon, everybody. Take care. The Boobs, Michael Bublé, will take me up to news, and then Jono will be in with a long lunch. Have a good one, and I'll be back to do it all again tomorrow.

0: traffic jam.
1: Travelling well at the moment for your run on the M1 both ways from Ormo down through to Reedy Creek, Hope Island Road doing okay. Same for Tamboreen, Oxenford Road through Wonga Wallen. The Coomera Connector slows up southbound at Helensvale Road. Brisbane Road is slow through Arundel and through Bigara Waters. Smith Street Motorway and Southport Narang Road not too bad through Mullandina. Ferry Street and Price Street busy through Narang. Gooding Drive travelling well through Carrara and through Merrimack and not too bad for Reedy Creek Road, just a slight delay through Burley. 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
3: Hello there, I'm Sean Bindley. The federal budget will save about $38 million by the end of the decade from changes to the National Disability Insurance Scheme. The Senate passed the measures overnight after the government won opposition support. Thousands of people will be removed from the scheme. NDIS Minister Jenny McAllister says the government will work with states to provide support for people who no longer qualify for support.
4: There won't be any changes to access for the NDIS until 2028. So October is just the start. We have time to set up the supports that are needed.
3: The opposition is considering slashing the tobacco excise by 80% to help eliminate the booming black market. It follows a proposal by One Nation to cut the tax by 75%, lowering the cost of a legal packet of cigarettes to about $21. Public health groups argue reducing the excise isn't the best way to fix the problem, but Nationals MP David Littleproud says they don't know what they're talking about.
5: Their expertise ends at the science. They have no experience in taxing or regulating markets. I don't challenge their scientific assessments, but that's the extent of their expertise and they should keep to that. Outside that, let the government work that out.
3: The Transport Workers Union is calling on ALDI to sign a safety charter for its supply chain. Hundreds of transport workers will protest outside an ALDI store in WA as part of a long-running dispute. ALDI says it is committed to safety and fair pay throughout the supply chain. TWU spokesperson Tim Dawson says the supermarket chain need to take their concerns on board.
6: All we're asking is ALDI come to the table and talk to us. We have agreements with Coles and Woolies about safe and sustainable supply chains. We don't think it's too much to ask ALDI that they do the same.
3: People convicted of an offence against an emergency services worker in South Australia will no longer be eligible for release on early home detention. It follows the Raina Cruz controversy after she was freed from prison early at the discretion of a corrections department CEO, despite scalping a pregnant police officer. She's back behind bars, and Wade Burns from the Police Association says it won't be allowed to happen again.
7: When we learnt that Raina had been released on home detention, our members were outraged. It exposed a loophole in the system, and we've worked with Minister Brown to address that. He has now issued directions to the Chief Executive, which explicitly exclude offenders convicted of particular offences from applying for release on home detention.
3: The Sydney Swans have stood down five players for the rest of the season as police investigate an alleged sexual assault. Mike Pearsall reports.
8: The Swans board held an emergency meeting last night to discuss how to respond to the team's boozy night out in Melbourne, which ended with several players being questioned by police. Isaac Heaney, Nick Blakey, Chad Warner, James Jordan and Riley Bice have now been stood down for the rest of the season. All five were interviewed by the club after travelling home in rental cars and were judged to have committed serious breaches of expected behaviour and standards. An investigation is ongoing by Victoria Police following an accusation of sexual assault at the team's hotel. Mike Pearsall, Sydney.
3: In air health news, research shows there was a 17-fold increase in women of childbearing age receiving an iron infusion in a decade. The study also found patient spending on the medication rose from about $1 million to more than $82 million during the period. Flinders University Dr. Jizat Molakasi says replenishing iron stores can make a real difference to the daily lives of women. This is Air National News. In AFL news, the Melbourne Football Club have suffered a major financial setback, cutting ties with one of their principal sponsors. The club inked a three-year, $4.5 million sponsorship deal with Drivers Depot at the start of the season. However, Caroline Wilson is reporting the club has only received $200,000. Embarrassingly, the Demons could still have to wear their logo on the jumpers and club polos throughout the finals campaign, as it would cost them up to $100,000 to replace all their gear. Sydney Swans midfielder Justin McInerney has suffered a fresh hamstring injury, extending an absence stretching back to round 13. And Port Adelaide want to join the VFL in 2029. The Power argue the Sandful doesn't play a benefit in developing their young players. Some Victorian clubs have criticised the VFL's purpose. Power Chair David Koch says the South Australian League isn't up to standard.
0: The rules are impeding the development of our younger players. We want to do what's best for developing our list. And, we can't wait to have the Magpies play Richmond at Alberton on a weekend.
3: In rugby league, Brisbane Broncos vet Ben Hunt insists they're desperate to make amends for last week's horror loss to the Warriors. The Broncos sit second last on the NRL's ladder after a 40-6 thrashing at Lang Park. They now travel to Canberra to take on the Raiders. Hunt says they need to respond.
9: They're extremely disappointed, mate, and they know it's not good enough. So, very disappointing.
3: Australian Independent Radio News.
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11: A little bit of cloud about this afternoon, and the Bureau tells us that we may get a shower or two, most likely this evening. The winds are southeasterly, 15 to 20 kilometres an hour. They'll become light this evening and a top of 22 for today. Tomorrow, Thursday, should be partly cloudy. Chance of fog about the hinterland in the early morning, and a medium chance of showers in the morning and afternoon. Light winds tomorrow, 22 the maximum, and overnight minimum of 11 degrees. And currently on the coast, it's a rather pleasant 20 degrees. G'day, I'm John Pearce. It's Wednesday, hump day, and this is The Long Lunch. Nice to have your company today. Here's Johnny Logan.
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2: 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Me.

0: Well, there's that anthem to the other code of football, AFL. Up there, Kazali from the two-man band. Blues Image, I like that song. Ride, Captain, Ride. And Johnny Logan with Hold Me Now. This is 94.1 FM, and right after the break, David Bowie. And later in the hour, the featured instrumental. Today, a track from Joe Satriani.
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0: Formerly the Young Rascals, but as they got older, they dropped the young and just became the plain old Rascals and People Gotta Be Free. Lindsay Buckingham and Christine McVie, former alumni of Fleetwood Mac and Sleeping Around the Corner, and David Bowie with Rebel Rebel. 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I'm John Pearce, and coming up on Friday, this coming Friday, between 9 a.m. and 11 a.m, the Gold Coast Family History Society will be holding an introduction to family history class in Room 3 at the Bicentennial Building, and you'll find that at 833 Narang Southport Road, Narang. 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

0: Originally a hit for a group called Rotary Connection that sported Minnie Riperton as their vocalist. That's Teach Me How to Fly, the hit version from Jeffs and John. Hole with Malibu and Mariah Carey. Hero, 94.1 Goldie FM. And after these messages, the featured instrumental for today, the fabulous Joe Satriani.
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2: 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And on Friday at the end of that week, we'll do a draw and one lucky winner will celebrate their birthday with a dinner for two and a bottle of wine at the House of Siam Thai Restaurant. 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
0: There's a little confusion here over the release of Joe Satriani that we're about to play as the featured instrumental. This is a track from an EP, his first EP, released in 1984, which was simply called Joe Satriani. And the song is Dreaming Number 11. Now, there was a second EP that came out 4 years later that was called Dreaming Number 11, but didn't include that track. In fact, had a hit on it called Crush of Love. But getting back to the original Joe Satriani EP from 84, this is Dreaming Number 11.

Although he's one of the great guitarists and instrumentalists, Joe Satriani has a great interest in sci-fi, and a lot of his tunes reflect that in their titles and have rather spacey sounds about them. Anyway, that's Joe Satriani from his first EP called Dreaming Number 11, not to be confused with the second EP that was called Dreaming Number 11 but didn't include that track. Got it? I hope so. It's all a little confusing, isn't it? That's the featured instrumental today on 94.1 FM.

0: Bee Gees and Staying Alive, and this is 94.1 Goldie FM. 1 o'clock news coming up in next hour. I'll play a track from this week's album of the week from Normie Rowe and also The Lost 45. And in the meantime, after this break, we'll take it out to news with David Cassidy. And Cherish is the word.
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0: Good afternoon. Traffic is moving well on the Gold Coast roads. Out of Brisbane on the M1, there are some delays with a multi-vehicle crash in Underwood. That's got some lanes blocked, but it's rolling okay further south around Ormo, Pimpamar and into Helensvale. You've got no delays around Narang or through Burleigh Heads. Looks good around Chindra too and Benora Point on Pacific Motorway. No delays at this stage of the afternoon for Bermuda Street around Christine Avenue and Markiri Street in Mermaid Waters. And we're doing okay outbound through Parkwood on Smith Street Motorway. Census night was Tuesday, the 11th of August. There's still time to complete. In the census, every answer matters. 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That's our sponsor. It's Paul Davies, and that's traffic on 94.1 Goldie FM.
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2: I'm Mark Dransfield. The government's bill to curb spending on the NDIS will today clear its final parliamentary hurdle. Federal politics reporter Nelson Scott.
3: The Albanese government's bill to rein in the ballooning National Disability Insurance Scheme passed through the Senate overnight and will today clear the lower house. It follows a deal struck between Labor and the Coalition to cut $37 billion from the NDIS over 4 years and remove around 240,000 participants. Health Minister Mark Butler says the changes will bring the program back to its original purpose.
4: Something was going to have to give at some stage unless the scheme was put back on track.
3: But Green Senator David Shoebridge claims hundreds of thousands of disabled Australians will be left without support.
5: There'll be families who are living with these consequences for years.
3: Labor's reforms to restrict gambling advertising and inducements will also become law this week. Nelson Scott, Canberra.
2: The alleged sexual assault victim at the centre of a probe involving the Sydney Swans has spoken with police. Alex Riddell has the latest.
6: The woman at the centre of the sexual assault investigation has officially spoken with police. A source familiar with the investigation has told The Age the woman attended a Melbourne City Police station yesterday afternoon. It's understood she provided a written complaint about what unfolded at the Pullman Hotel in East Melbourne in the early hours of Monday morning. It comes as the Sydney Swans have today announced players Riley Bice, Nick Blakey, Isaac Heaney, James Jordan and Chad Warner will not be considered for selection for the remainder of the 2026 season for breaking team rules. The police investigation into the sexual assault allegation continues. None of the players have been formally interviewed by police. Alex Riddell, Melbourne.
2: Tasmania's bird flu tally has risen to 11. Pulse Tasmania reports a crested tern at Rocky Cape has tested positive for the H5 strain. All 11 confirmed cases have been found along the state's northwest coast or on King Island. An additional $100 million is being contributed to the rebuilding of the Great Western Highway at Victoria Pass in New South Wales. Sean Bindley reports.
7: The Commonwealth will allocate $100 million to match the state's spending on the project, allowing for an additional lane to be put in place. New South Wales Roads Minister Jenny Aitchison says the complex project is expected to be completed by the second quarter of next year.
8: More than 150 workers mobilised now and inducted onto the site. There's about 40 there each day at the moment. As we get into the major piling and they start those 24-hour rotating shifts, that will really ramp up. Things are going quite well.
2: Overseas now, and the UK is standing firm on British support for Ukraine in the face of a fresh warning from Moscow. Russia has warned of consequences after accusing the UK of deliberately escalating the crisis following confirmation British-made drones have been used in recent Ukrainian strikes. Prime Minister Andy Burnham says they're committed to providing support so Ukraine can defend itself.
9: And that's been the British position all the way through this conflict. By previous prime ministers, it remains the case with me. We are not fair weather friends. We will be there in Ukraine's hour of need, and that won't change.
2: Checking the Aussie share market, the All Ords is trading down 27 points at 92.46. One Australian dollar is buying 70.07 US cents. This is Air National News. As we heard earlier, the five Sydney Swans players involved in the Melbourne hotel incident have been stood down for the rest of the season. Mike Pearsall has more.
10: As Victoria Police continue their investigation into an allegation of sexual assault at a Melbourne hotel, the Swans have handed down their own sanctions. Isaac Heaney, Nick Blakey, Chad Warner, James Jordan and Riley Bice were each interviewed by the club after returning to Sydney and judged to have seriously breached behavioural standards. As a result, they will not be considered for selection for the rest of the season. season, which includes Sunday's home game against North Melbourne and at least two finals games. The club says the AFL is supportive of the decision and has been made independent of the police investigation. Mike Pearsall, Sydney.
2: Turning to NRL, and Sydney Roosters players insist they love being on the receiving end of a Sam Walker spray. The star halfback has found his voice this season, letting teammates know if they haven't done their job. Winger Billy Smith says Walker's a big reason the Roosters sit on top of the ladder.
11: He's really put his mark on the team this year, I feel. He's confident in the way he's playing our footy. He's really confident in the way he wants us to play our footy. He's passionate and he'll give you a spray if you feel like you deserve it.
2: And in tennis, Aussie duo Alexi Popyrin and Taylor Preston have received wildcard entries into the US Open main draw. The Grand Slam tournament begins at Flushing Meadows on August 30. Australian Independent Radio News.
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13: Partly sunny this afternoon, and we're heading for a top of 22 degrees. Tomorrow, Thursday, what have we got? Partly cloudy with a chance of fog about the hinterland in the early morning, and there's also the medium chance of showers in the morning and afternoon. Light winds, a top of 22, and overnight, a low of 11 degrees. And currently on the coast, it's 21. G'day, I'm John Pearce, and this is The Long Lunch. Welcome back to it with Boys to Men. And I'll make love to you.

0: John Lennon, It's So Hard. Brian Cadd with Long Time Till the First Time. And Boys to Men with I'll Make Love to You. 94.1 Goldie FM. And coming up after these messages, a track from this week's album of the week, Normie Rowe and his greatest hits.
1: Hi, I'm Normie Rowe. 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
0: The 94.1 Album of the Week this week is sponsored by Normie Rowe. The Story Continues. It's on Father's Day, September the 6th at Twin Towns. Now, last year's show was incredible, and this year's show will be even better. So you better book now at Twin Towns for The Story Continues, Father's Day, September the 6th at Twin Towns. And, of course, the album of the week this week is Normie Rowe's Greatest Hits, and what fabulous hits they were. This, as I've mentioned before, is my favourite Normie Rowe song, though there's a lot of great Normie Rowe songs that I like. But this one I kind of like. This was a song that was originally written with the intention of giving it to the Righteous Brothers, but unfortunately they broke up. Bill Medley eventually did record a version of it in the 70s, but Normie Rowe really nails it with this version of It's Not Easy.

Although a much recorded song, that turned out to be the original version of the song that was released. I always thought it was a cover by Normie, but it wasn't. It's been recorded by so many people since. That was picked out of a bunch of demos that he was given whilst he was in the UK and was looking for songs to record. Heard that one and said, that's it, I'm going to record that. It's not easy. And it certainly was for him. It was easy, became a big hit here in Australia. In fact, a double-sided hit in Perth. The B-side, Mary Mary, was a hit also in Perth. And there it is, Normie Rowe, It's Not Easy. And that's from the album Normie Rowe's Greatest Hits, the 94.1 Album of the Week. And it's sponsored by Normie Rowe. The story continues at Twin Towns Father's Day, September the 6th, with this year's special guest, Mr. Velvet Waters. You can't miss this. Tony Worsley will be there. And Normie Rowe, of course, so a dynamic duo. The story continues Father's Day, September the 6th. Book now at Twin Towns. 94.1 Goldie FM.

0: The Rolling Stones, what a great album. Let It Bleed, one of my favourite Rolling Stones albums. That's Give Me Shelter. And Bon Jovi with Blaze of Glory. 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It's a Wednesday afternoon, and not a bad one. Quite pleasant temperature-wise. It's 21 degrees. Coming up, Jojo Zepp and the Falcons, and still to come this hour, the Lost 45.
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0: Goldie FM, and it's time for the Lost 45, and today it's a number from Swedish group Blue Swede, who had a big hit with their version of Hooked on a Feeling, the BJ Thomas hit, rather quirky arrangement of the song, and their follow-up was also a hit for them, though it rarely gets any airplay these days, and once again it was a cover, of the Association's beautiful ballad, Never My Love, which was also recorded by the Fifth Dimension in 71, and also a good version of the song. But this is the version by Blue Swede. They upped the tempo just a little for Never My Love.

song written by the Idrissi brothers, Don and Dick, called Never My Love, originally written for the Association and also a hit for the Fifth Dimension. But that's the version from the 70s by Blue Swede, their follow-up to Hooked on a Feeling, the Lost 45 today on 94.1 FM, Never My Love.

0: Secret Lovers from Atlantic Star, 2 o'clock news coming up very soon. And in the final hour of the long lunch, the next hour, the choice cut. We'll take it out to news at two with Jimmy Barnes right after this break in a R&B mood with the old Lowell Fulsom, Reconsider Me.
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0: Good afternoon. Traffic's moving easy on the Gold Coast roads. On the M1, there's just a breakdown in Beenleigh northbound at the exit 35 ramp. Looking okay out of Brisbane now, down through Ormo Pimpamar and into Helensvale. No delays at this stage of the afternoon. Outbound through Parkwood on Smith Street Motorway, doing quite well through Arundel on Brisbane Road. No hold-ups through Runaway Bay and through Paradise Point on Oxley Drive. In Surfers Paradise, a little busy on the Gold Coast Highway and on the avenues. 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
1: I'm Mark Dransfield. Australia's Financial Crimes Agency has referred hundreds of mortgage brokers, lawyers and accountants to authorities following a mortgage fraud investigation. Lee Harrison reports.
2: Operation Claw uncovered widespread potential mortgage fraud worth billions, where buyers used fake documents and shell companies to buy Australian real estate. The suspected fraud spans at least $4 billion across major banks, prompting AUSTRAC to investigate those who facilitated the scheme. The financial regulator is now ordering 143 lenders to overhaul their controls. Lee Harrison, Air News.
1: The federal opposition is hoping new supports will be ready in time for people transitioning off the NDIS. The government and the coalition have agreed to remove around 240,000 participants from the disability scheme. State-based programs for children and teenagers with lower needs are expected to be fully rolled out by 2028. Nationals MP Anne Webster says these systems need to work for the kids and their parents.
3: The framework of Thriving Kids, I think, is good. We'll see how it's actually implemented and whether it will meet the need that parents are seeking. It's a lonely road for parents to try and manage children who don't fit the square peg round hole thing.
1: The Sydney Swans say they're embarrassed and ashamed by the actions of their players at the centre of a Melbourne hotel scandal. The five have been stood down for the rest of the season. CEO Matthew Pavlich says it's for breaching club standards separate from the alleged sexual assault of a woman, which is still under investigation.
4: It was staying out late, it was drinking, it was continuing to continue their night, it was bringing women back to the hotel. It was a long way short of what we expect of our players, and we're holding them to a really high standard, but they were well short of anywhere near that standard.
1: The woman at the centre of the sexual assault allegations is believed to have made a formal statement to police. Two people will front court today charged with the murder of a man south of Brisbane. Police allege the 66-year-old was stabbed multiple times by a woman during a group altercation in Beenleigh. Following investigations, a 43-year-old woman and a 47-year-old man have been charged with offences including murder. It's understood all parties were known to each other. Overseas now, and opening statements have been delivered in a landmark US trial accusing Meta of deliberately designing Facebook and Instagram in ways that harm children and teenagers, a claim it denies. States have brought the case before a federal judge in Oakland, California. Air News's Ira Spitzer reports from Oakland.
5: This consortium of US states has accused Meta of deliberately designing its platforms, Facebook and Instagram, in ways that are harmful to children and teenagers, and making those design choices despite knowing about the harms that their products would cause to those people. So we've seen kind of a groundswell of legal activity over the past couple years.
1: This is Air National News. Melbourne Storm will have skipper Harry Grant back on deck for tomorrow night's all-important NRL clash with Penrith. Sarah Patterson reports.
6: Grant returns from a hamstring injury as the Storm hosts the Panthers at Amy Park, along with centre Jack Howarth, who's now recovered from a shoulder issue. Alec McDonald is back from concussion and joins the interchange. After maintaining top spot on the NRL ladder since round four, the Panthers finally relinquished their grip last weekend and will be out to bounce back against the Storm tomorrow. They'll be bolstered by the inclusion of young gun Casey McLean, who returns from a hand injury to take over in the centres. Sarah Patterson, S Sport.
1: In AFL, as we heard earlier, the five Sydney Swans players involved in a Melbourne hotel incident have been stood down for the rest of the season. Meantime, Jeremy Howe and Steele Sidebottom are in line to return for Collingwood against Brisbane on Friday night. Braden Maynard will wait another week to get his knee right before returning. Coach Craig McRae is tight-lipped on if any other stars will be rested.
7: We'll learn some good lessons. No one's had this in the history of a game. In this format anyway. So we'll learn some lessons along the way. I think there's no perfect answer to it. You know, we rest five players, we'll be judged on that. We don't rest five players, we'll be judged on that. There's no perfect answer.
1: And the Kookaburras have beaten Spain 1-0 at the Men's Hockey World Cup. Australian Independent Radio News.
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9: All right, let's look at the weather for tomorrow, Thursday. It's going to be a partly cloudy day, with a chance of fog about the hinterland in the early morning. And then there's a medium chance of showers in the morning and afternoon. Light winds, top of 22 for Thursday, and 11 degrees the minimum overnight, which is pretty much the story for Friday as well. Partly cloudy with light winds, no chance of showers though on Friday, and top of 23 for Friday. Weekend looking partly cloudy, shower or two on Sunday. And currently on the coast, it's 21 degrees. G'day, I'm John Pearce. Welcome to the final hour of The Long Lunch. It's Wednesday. This is Chris Stapleton and a shot of Tennessee whiskey.

0: Tina Arena, prior to that, with Something's Gotta Change, and Tennessee Whiskey goes down well with Chris Stapleton. Gold Coast Zone, 94.1, Goldie FM, and Tiamo from Laura Branigan up after the break. A little later this hour, the choice cut, and it's about time I played a track from Bad Company, so I shall today play a track from Desolation Angels, their 1979 album from Bad Company.
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0: Everlasting Loves, and that's Love Affair. Beach Boys with Island Girl and Tiamo from Laura Branigan, 94.1 Goldie FM. And, of course, this is The Long Lunch. It's the final hour on this Wednesday afternoon. 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

0: Down and R and Born to Hand Jive. John Fogarty and Bob Seger together. Great voices, both of them. Who'll Stop the Rain? And Delamitri with Kiss This Thing Goodbye. 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
2: At 10 past 8, surf and beach conditions with Gold Coast City Lifeguards. And every Friday at 10 past 5, John Nielsen picks the top weekend surfing spots. Keeping you up to date with our coast, our Gold Coast. Only sunshine covers the coast more than 94.1.
0: Bad Company, one of the great hard rock bands of the 70s. This is a track from their 1979 album called Desolation Angels, and was written by their bassist, Boz Burrell. This was the first song he'd written entirely by himself. He had collaborated on certain songs with the other guys, but this one he wrote himself. It's called Gone, Gone, Gone. Here's Bad Company.

The gritty vocals of Paul Rodgers and Bad Company with a song written by their bassist, Boz Burrell, called Gone, Gone, Gone. And that came from the album Desolation Angels from 1979. And that's the choice cut today on Goldie FM.

0: That's Mike Oldfield of Maggie Riley and Moonlight Shadow, and on Goldie FM. That's it for the long lunch today. I shall return tomorrow. Coming up, 3 o'clock news, followed by Mark Irvine. Irvine will look after you through the rest of your Wednesday afternoon with some great entertainment, some funny bits and pieces, and some great music. And then at 7 o'clock tonight, Gary Bowden's here with the classic album tonight. What an album. The Stranger from Billy Joel. And that's followed by the soundtrack where we go into Cruise Control. The movie Mission Impossible and the soundtrack from that movie. What started as a TV series in the 60s ended up becoming an extremely popular franchise in the 90s. That's Mission Impossible that starred Tom Cruise, and that's the soundtrack you'll be hearing tonight here on 94.1 FM. That's it for me. Thanks for your company. I shall catch you tomorrow.
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1: I'm Mark Dransfield. Unions are pushing for the standard rental lease in Australia to be doubled to 2 years. It's one of several proposals in the ACTU's new housing plan to be handed to the federal government today. President Michelle O'Neill says increasing the minimum lease time would provide greater housing security.
2: Well, around the country at the moment, minimum rental periods vary between 6 months and 1 year. Often people are forced to move frequently as soon as their lease is up. That causes stress. It also causes cost.
1: Australia and Thailand have committed to boosting cooperation across trade, law enforcement and defence. The Prime Minister's held high-level talks with his Thai counterpart in Canberra. The two leaders pledged to work together more closely to tackle human trafficking, drug smuggling and scam networks. Prime Minister Anthony Albanese says their relationship can help make the region safer.
3: Today we undertake to expand on decades of work between our countries by committing law enforcement agencies to strengthen operational cooperation to disrupt increasingly sophisticated global criminal networks.
1: Police are probing whether a tenancy dispute sparked a fatal stabbing south of Brisbane. A 66-year-old man suffered multiple stab wounds following an altercation with two people yesterday afternoon in Beenleigh. A man and woman, both in their 40s, have been charged with murder. Detective Inspector Ian Galpin says investigations indicate the 66-year-old man had been locked out of his home.
4: He forced entry. At that point in time, police will allege he was assaulted by both persons. There were neighbours out consoling one another last night on what was obviously the loss of a well-liked and respected neighbour.
1: WA's police commissioner says he felt it was his duty to apologise to a Perth mother whose daughter's death was wrongly ruled as a suicide. 24-year-old Amy Wensley died from a gunshot wound to the head at her Serpentine home in 2014. Commissioner Cole Blanch says if it occurred today, a forensics team at a full crime scene would be established.
5: The family needed to know that we understood how we contributed to their grief. Losing a child in any circumstance is so challenging, it's so difficult, and grief never goes away. But to know that police contributed to that grief because of our failings, you know, that breaks my heart as well.
1: Police are offering $1 million reward for information leading to the identification and conviction of persons responsible for Amy's death. Casino giants Crown and The Star have each been fined by the regulator for allowing a 16-year-old boy to enter their Sydney venues on multiple occasions. Crown has been ordered to pay $1.75 million after the teenager was able to attain silver membership status at the casino. The Star has been fined $500,000. And in overseas news, former Pakistan Prime Minister Imran Khan has been moved from jail to a hospital over health concerns. The cricketer-turned-politician has been in jail for 3 years, convicted in a string of cases he claims were politically motivated. This is AIR National News. Sydney Swans officials are apologising to fans as they suspend five players over their off-field behaviour during a Melbourne hotel incident. Isaac Heaney, Nick Blakey, Chad Warner, James Jordan and Riley Bice won't be eligible for selection for the rest of the season. Club chairman Andrew Pridham says they've acted quickly to address the matter, which has effectively torpedoed their season.
6: I want to offer an apology, a sincere apology to the community, to our many, many fans. Our corporate partners have been amazingly supportive of us, understanding that we are attempting to deal with this matter as quickly as we can, as honestly as we can, given the constraints of the police inquiry.
1: The Dolphins will play in the NRL Finals Series this year for the first time since entering the league in 2023. The Queensland side currently sits fourth on the ladder as they head into home round match against the Eels. Prop Thomas Flegler says it is a big milestone for the club.
7: We've done a lot of things we haven't done in the past years. Obviously, only being a new club, you know, we've won consecutive games in a row and, you know, we've also had some ups and downs. We've had some big losses, some big wins and, you know, just to have a bit of resilience there.
1: And Adam Scott has signed on for the Australian Summer of Golf once again. He'll play at the PGA Championship at the Lakes Golf Club in November before heading to Melbourne for the Australian Open. Australian Independent Radio News.
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9: Showers easing tomorrow for a mostly sunny day coming up on Friday and Saturday. Possible shower on Sunday and then mostly sunny on Monday. And then sort of repeat that sequence for all the way through next week. Temperatures 23, 24 degrees, getting up to 25 on Tuesday. Overnight lows 13 degrees, going up to 14 from Sunday onwards. And it's 20 degrees right now at 6:03. At 3:06. Now, I'm thinking ahead. February 21, I want to be up at Boondall, up at the entertainment centre. I'm in my seat. I've got a good front row. Not front row, but a good seat at the front. I've just watched Gary Newman do Our Friends Electric and Cars and things like that, and all of a sudden the lights go down. Oh, no, hang on, that's right. After Gary Newman, I've run out the back to get a beer, had to wait 20 minutes to get a beer, so I've sculled my beer and run back to my seat, and the lights go down and the curtain goes up. And this is what you hear. Oh, I don't know, it's what I'd like to hear. Simple Minds, a live and kicking

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0: John Travolta and Olivia with the Grease Mega Mix. Before that, the McClymonts, Let It Go, and Simple Minds, Alive and Kicking. Here on February 21 up at Boondall with Gary Newman, Cars and Our Friends Electric, doing their Five Decades of Music. Five decades. Good on you, Simple Minds. It's 20 past three here at the Gold Coast Sun, 94.1 FM.
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2: Damn, it's down. Thanks, Mark. Good afternoon. Bermuda Street busy outbound through Varsity Lakes at the moment. Reedy Creek Road sticky both ways through Burley Heads. The Gold Coast Highway with the usual delays through Surfers Paradise, Broad Beach and Miami. Gooding Drive with congestion through Merrimax. Nielsen's Road also slow through Carrara. Southport Durang Road with a few delays there through Mullandina. The Hooker Boulevard slowing through Broad Beach Waters in both directions. And the M1 slowing in patches southbound at the moment through Coomera and Gavin. New Maximus Pink Lemonade, the perfect balance of pink and lemonade. New Maximus Pink Lemonade. Try it first at your local BP or IGA today. That's our sponsor. It's Nathaniel Singleton, and that's traffic on 94.1 Goldie FM.

0: I love a bit of bubble gum. 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Yummy, yummy, yummy. I got love in my tummy. I don't want love in my tummy. Burger with a lot, please. Keith Urban's Romeo's Tune. Good version, Keith. And Katrina and the Waves. Walking on Sunshine. 28 to 4. Back in a moment. We'll check out what local news is happening around town. We'll cross over to Channel 9's news studio in Surfers Paradise.
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3: Mark, Paul Taylor here, coming up on Nine's Gold Coast News at 5:30 tonight, live from Cavalav. Body cam of the Gold Coast police rant at an alleged drunk driver about his makeshift party bus. Concerns continue over a proposed hinterland cableway. Fire rips through a Southport home. The Gold Coast toy that's taking over retail shelves, plus the new team surfing league making waves on the coast. Oh, and the Australia first ride hitting Dreamworld. For the details, you guessed it, 9 Gold Coast News, 5:30 tonight.

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1: 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The Eagles in their Lion Eyes and Julie Cruz, Fallen. That was from Twin Peaks, wasn't it? When was that? Early 90s, that massive TV show. I remember making a decision when it first came out. I thought, you know, do I really want to get stuck into a whole new series? I've got enough to watch on television, let alone something new. So I've never watched Twin Peaks. I'll look, you know, it'll come round again, won't it? Simple as that. 12 to 4.
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9: Thanks, Mark. Good afternoon. The M1 slowing in patches southbound at the moment through Coomera and Gavin. Hooker Boulevard also busy through Broadbeach Waters. Southport and Rang Road with a few delays there through Mullandunna. Nilsson's Road also a little sticky through Carrara. Gooding Drive with congestion there through Merrimack. The Gold Coast Highway with the usual congestion through Surfers Paradise, Broadbeach and Miami. Rudy Creek Road sticky both ways through Burley Heads. And Bermuda Street slow northbound through Varsity Lakes. Tough new e-scooter and e-bike laws are now in place to stop behaviour that puts lives at risk. 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That's our sponsor. It's Nathaniel Singleton, and that's traffic on 94.1 Goldie FM.

0: JPY, Squeak, Want to Do It With You, Springsteen, before that, Secret Garden from the mid-90s, and Noiseworks, No Lies, at 19 past four. Coming up next hour, we'll take a track from our album of the week, of course, Normie Rowe's Greatest Hits, and I'm going to play a song from 1968, which means he was in the army, but he hadn't been sent to Vietnam as yet. So what do you get when you've got an army bloke and he's got a song out and he's got to appear on television? And what? I put my imagination into it. Next hour, we'll tell you more. On the Gold Coast Zone, 94.1 FM.
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2: Thanks, Mark. Good afternoon. Check of those roads once again for you. The M1 slowing southbound from Pimpama to Narang. Hooker Boulevard with congestion there through Broadbeach Waters in both directions. Southport Narang Road with delays through Mullandina. Meanwhile, in Carrara, Nielsen's Road is also slow. Gooding Drive seeing delays through Merrimack at the moment. The Gold Coast Highway with delays through Surfers Paradise, Broadbeach and Miami. Bermuda Street busy outbound through Varsity Lakes and Reedy Creek Road sticky both ways through Burley Heads. If you're in an accident that contacts a power pole, wires or pillar box, stay in the vehicle if safe, call 000 or Energex and wait for help. 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It's Nathaniel Singleton, and that's traffic on 94.1 Goldie FM. If there's

0: Terry Stafford, Suspicion. Before that, Eric Clapton with JJ Cale, Ride the River, and Cool Change from Little River Band. It's 29 to 5. Back in a moment, we'll cross over to Channel 9's news studio in Surfers Paradise, find out what local news is happening around town.
1: 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Herman's Hermits. 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
5: Mark, it is Paul Taylor here at Nine's Gold Coast News. Coming up from 50 Cavill Avenue tonight at 5:30, body cam of the Gold Coast police rant at an alleged drink driver about his makeshift party bus. Fire rips through a Southport home. We've got the latest on that situation. Concerns continue over a proposed hinterland cableway and just what council are saying about it. The Gold Coast toy that's taking over retail shelves, an Australia First ride that's hitting Dreamworld, plus the new team surfing league making waves on the coast. Those details tonight at 5:30. See you then.

0: Great stuff from Gina Jeffries and Tanya Kernaghan, my old friend with the Shantuzies, weatherman, and tonight she comes from the Cars. It's 4:45. Next hour, we'll take a track from our album of the week, Normie Rowe, his greatest hits, and I'm going to play a song from 1968 next hour, which means Normie was in the army, hadn't been sent to Vietnam yet, but he had a song out. So, he's in the army, but he's still got to do maybe a couple of shows, certainly do things like appear on Channel O's Uptight program. How did that work out with a bloke that's in the army? Well, we'll find out next hour.
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1: 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Damn, this traffic
4: jam. Thanks, Mark. Good afternoon. The M1 is slow from Yatala to Nerang this afternoon. Hooker Boulevard, not much better. It's pretty busy in both directions through Broadbeach Waters. Southport, Nerang Road with delays too through Melandana. Bermuda Street, busy northbound through Varsity Lakes. Reedy Creek Road, sticky both ways through Burley Heads. The Gold Coast Highway with the usual congestion through Surface Paradise, Broadbeach and Miami. Gooding Drive, busy in both directions through Merrimack. And in Carrara, Nilsson's Road is also slow. 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That's our sponsor. It's Nathaniel Singleton, and that's traffic on 94.1 Goldie FM.

scare her. It's not hard to fall, and I don't want to lose. It's not hard.

0: Ray Stevens having a little talk with himself. Hate it when yourself doesn't answer back. Before that, Damien Rice, Cannonball and Duncan from Slim Dusty. At 17 past five, later on this hour, take a track from our album of the week, which is sponsored by our album of the week. That'll be Normie Rowe. And I'm going to play a song that he would have appeared on TV in 1968. It's Short Back and Sides. I think you can work that out. More information shortly.
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3: belly down. Thanks, Mark. The Wednesday run home well and truly underway. Good afternoon. The M1 slow southbound from Yatala to Narang at the moment. Nilsson's Road busy through Carrara. Southport Narang Road with delays through Mullandonna. Hooker Boulevard with congestion in both directions through Broadbeach Waters. Gooding Drive with congestion through Merrimack. Bermuda Street slow northbound through Varsity Lakes. Reedy Creek Road sticky both ways through Burley Heads. And the Gold Coast Highway with the usual congestion through Surfers Paradise, Broadbeach and Miami. Census night was Tuesday the 11th of August. There's still time to complete in the census. Every answer matters, authorised by the Australian Bureau of Statistics, Canberra. That's our sponsor. 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

0: Lee Hazelwood, the Jeunes Filles in Paris. You know, 3 years French school, that's all I got out of it. Before that, I probably got that wrong, The Chines, still haven't found what I'm looking for. If you haven't heard that before, did you spend half the song going, hang on, I know this song? It's almost a gospel version of Still Haven't Found What I'm Looking For. And yes, I know there'll be a couple of listeners going, yeah, but who sang that song? I know. You too, but of course. Great version, though, isn't it? And Queen, Somebody to Love, 29 to 6. Back in a moment, a track from our album of the week, which is thus then our Artist of the Week, which is also sponsored by our Artist of the Week. Oh, good on you, Normie.
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0: And now it's time for another track from our 94.1 FM Album of the Week. And our Album of the Week this week is sponsored by Normie Rowe. The story continues. It's the show he did last year at Twin Towns, and he's going to do it again this Father's Day, September 6th. It'll be bigger. It'll be even better. Book now at Twin Towns for The Story Continues. Father's Day, September 6th, Twin Towns. Normie Rowe's Greatest Hits is the album we're playing for this week. 1968, Normie had just been inducted into the Army, but he was still doing some music, and he hadn't been sent to Vietnam yet. So I'm going to play Penelope. That was what came out in early 1968, and I'm sort of extending it a bit. He'd still sort of try and do some shows and try and do some appearances, things like Channel O's Uptight program. Who was comparing that at the time? Was it Rusty Wiley or Jeff Phillips? One of those two. So I'm figuring, you know, Normie, come down, do Uptight. So he'd jump in his car at Puckapunyal, the army training ground in Victoria, and probably drive a couple of hours down to Melbourne, do Uptight. But the funny thing there is, you know, it's Normie Rowe, but you're in the army now, boyo. None of this loutish long head business, so he would have been on Uptight. Short back and sides. And then, of course, he'd jump in his car and drive back to Puckapunyal again. 'Tis the life of a pop

Normie Rowe, short back and sides on Uptight with Penelope. Hope you had a great day yesterday, Normie. Vietnam Veterans Day, I know my brother-in-law did, and that taken from our album of the week, Penelope, and of course Normie Rowe's greatest hits right throughout this week. Sponsored by Normie Rowe. The story continues. That's his show he did last year at Twin Towns, and it's going to be even better this year. The story continues. Twin Towns, Father's Day, September 6th, this year with special guest Mr. Velvet Waters himself, Tony Worsley. Normie Rowe, the story continues. Father's Day, September 6th, book now at Twin Towns.

0: Ed Sheeran, he's so good, isn't he? Bad Habits. Before that, Andy Gibb, Shadow Dancing, and from our album of the week, the greatest hits from Normie Rowe, played Penelope, which was when he was in the army before he went to Vietnam, so he would have appeared on shows like Uptight and Short Back and Sides. You're in the army now, boyo. And this long-haired rubbish, Normie Rowe, Penelope. Coming up next hour, we'll have a chat to Gary Bowds, and the classic album show's coming up tonight from 7. I don't want to give it away, but it is one of my favourite albums of 1977, and it probably was the breakthrough album for one William Joel. We'll find out more next hour.
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3: Damn. Thanks, Mark. Good afternoon. The M1 still slow southbound from Yatala to Narang. Delays on Hooker Boulevard as usual through Broadbeach Water, Southport Narang Road also with congestion through Mullandina. Gooding Drive seeing delays through Merrimack. Meanwhile, on Carrara, Nielsen's Road still slow. Smith Street Roadway still heavy outbound through Parkwood, and the Gold Coast Highway with the usual delays through Surfers Paradise, Broadbeach and Miami. Meanwhile, Bermuda Street is heavy outbound through Varsity Lakes. 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That's our sponsor. It's Nathaniel Singleton, and that's traffic on 94.1 Goldie FM. A call.

Devil went down to Georgia. He was looking for a soul to steal. He was in a bind because he was way behind and he was willing to make a deal. When he came across this young man sawing on a fiddle and playing it hot, and the devil jumped up on a hickory stump and said, "Boy, let me tell you what. I guess you didn't know it, but I'm a fiddle player too. And if you'd care to take a dare, I'll make a bet with you. Now you play pretty good fiddle, boy, but give the devil his due. I bet a fiddle of gold against your soul, because I think I'm better than you." The boy said, "My name's Johnny, and it might be a sin, but I'll take your bet, and you're going to regret, because I'm the best as ever been."

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And fire flew from his fingertips as he rosined up his bow. And he pulled the bow across the strings and it made an evil hiss. And then a band of demons joined in it.

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And he laid that golden fiddle on the ground at Johnny's feet. Johnny said, "Devil, just come on back if you ever want to try again. I done told you once, you son of a bitch, I'm the

0: Backman Turner Overdrive, or BTO if you were cool in the 70s. You ain't seen nothing yet. Daryl Hall and John Oates, one of their biggies. Hall and Oates fans often quote that one as their best song, Sarah Smile, and Money for Nothing from Dire Straits at 17 past 6. Coming up this hour, we'll have a chat to Gary Bougen. The classic album show's coming up from 7 o'clock tonight, and he's featuring one of my all-time favourite albums, probably my favourite album from 1977, and it was a bit of a breakthrough album for that particular artist. Or you'll know it, and we'll find out more from Gary this hour on the Gold Coast Zone, 94.1 FM.
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5: Thanks, Mark. Good afternoon. The Wednesday run home well and truly underway. Bermuda Street busy outbound through Varsity Lakes. The M1 with now a slow patch southbound only through Helensvale. Hooker Boulevard still busy both ways through Broadbeach Water. Southport to Rang Road with delays through Melandana. In Carrara, Nilsson's Road is sticky in both directions. Gooding Drive also seeing delays through Merrimack. Reedy Creek Road still slow outbound through Burleigh Heads and the Gold Coast Highway with delays through Surfers Paradise, Broadbeach and Miami. 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Stuff it, live more, search Storage King today. That's our sponsor, it's Nathaniel Singleton, and that's traffic on 94.1 Goldie FM.

0: Monkees at the Gold Coast Zone, 94.1 FM with Forget That Girl, Michael Bublé, Crazy Little Thing Called Love, and Eurogliders. You know, I think I'm liking the Eurogliders more now than I did back then in the 80s. I mean, I liked them back then. I used to go and see them live lots of times. But I think I like hearing them again. We will together at 29 past 6 with a big g'day to Gary Balgen.
1: Hey, g'day, Irvy. On the way from 7 tonight on the Classic Album Show, it's one of Billy Joel's greatest, in fact often referred to as his best. It's 1977's The Stranger, which has produced 5 singles, one of them exclusively in Australia, plus a couple of crowd favourites, including scenes from an Italian restaurant. Then from 8, the original 1996 Mission Impossible movie, directed by Brian De Palma and starring Tom Cruise, Henry Cherney, Ving Rhames and Vanessa Redgrave, plus others, along with an interesting soundtrack highlighting many UK indie bands of the time. 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

0: Ah, good stuff. Jem Casadale. You know, no drama, no pressure. Just because you're Troy Casadale's daughter. Let's see how good you are, baby. Well, she's good. There's Jem with Kiss Me Like You're Leaving. Frente before that, Accidentally, Kelly Street, Selena, I Could Fall in Love, and Paula Abdul's Rush, Rush. And Mark Irvine this evening, that's about it for me. Gary Bowden's coming in from 7 o'clock Wednesday night. That means the classic album show, followed by the 94.1 FM movie soundtrack show. So I'll reverse it. Mission Impossible, the first one. Yeah, no, you know what I mean. I'll rephrase that. The first one with Tom Cruise. What was that? The mid-90s version of Mission Impossible. That's at 8 o'clock, but from 7, the classic album show, and it really is a classic album from 1977, Billy Joel's The Stranger album. 7 o'clock tonight. 94.1 FM.
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3: damn. Thanks, Mark. Good evening. Still got some delays on Bermuda Street at the moment through Varsity Lakes, Reedy Creek Road, sticky both ways through Burley Heads, the Gold Coast Highway, with a few lingering delays now through Surfers Paradise and Broadbeach. Gooding Drive looking pretty fine now too through Mary McNeilson's Road, untroubled through Carrara. Southport Durang Road only with some lingering delays through Mullandana. Hooker Boulevard looking pretty good in both directions through Broadbeach Waters, and the M1 only with a slow patch now southbound through Helensvale. 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Ends August 25. 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That's our sponsor. It's Nathaniel Singleton. That's traffic on 94.1 Goldie FM.

0: Hello and welcome to the Classic Album Show. I'm Gary Bowden. This week, The Stranger, the fifth studio album by American singer Billy Joel, released on September 29, 1977 by Columbia Records. It was the first of Joel's albums to be produced by Phil Ramone, with whom he would work for five subsequent albums. Joel's previous studio effort, Turnstiles, in 1976, had sold modestly and peaked low on the US charts, prompting his record label, Columbia, to consider dropping him if his next release sold poorly. Billy wanted the new album to feature his touring band, formed during the production of Turnstiles. The band consisted of drummer Liberty DeVito, bassist Doug Stegmeier, and multi-instrumentalist, saxophonist, organist Richie Cannata. Seeking out a new producer, he first turned to veteran Beatles producer George Martin before coming across and settling on South African-born Phil Ramone, whose name he had seen on albums by other artists such as Paul Simon. Recording took place over 3 weeks at A&R Recording Studios in New York, featuring DeVito, Stegmeier and Cannata, with other studio musicians filling in on various songs, and backing vocals from Patty Austin, Lanny Groves, Gwen Guthrie and Phoebe Snow. Billy was asked about his memory of the events of 1977, the year of The Stranger's release.
1: Well, from what I remember at that time, the Yankees were in a pennant race in the summer of 77. Reggie Jackson was playing with the Yankees. Son of Sam was on the loose. The city was scared. And Elvis Presley died in August of that year. I remember we were in the studio. Somebody came in and told us about it. We were all kind of stunned. Right up till that point, we had been building for many years, really since 1970. We started out in the clubs. We started out as an opening act for other headliners. We played small colleges, toured all around the country. There were, four albums before that album came out. So we had a following that we were aware of. We had our strong areas and areas that we hadn't really developed yet. And we were pretty much on a gradual build and very happy with the way things were going. You know, I don't recall particularly feeling, oh, this is going to be the breakthrough. We were just happy with the album we were making at the time.

Just the Way You Are was so good it won a Grammy. Also, the title track, The Stranger, and Movin' Out, Anthony's song, the first single release, which had been somewhat overlooked by radio stations in the US as they were distracted by the charm of Just the Way You Are, causing it to be released as a second single 6 weeks after Movin' Out. Stay with us after the break, as there's a lot more of the story and music to come from Billy Joel's The Stranger on the Classic Album Show. Movin' Out.

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3: The Stranger spent 6 weeks at number 2 on the US Billboard 200 and is considered Billy Joel's critical and commercial breakthrough. 4 singles were released in the US, all of which became top 40 hits on the Billboard Hot 100 charts. Just the Way You Are peaked at number 3, Move It Out, Anthony's song, and She's Always a Woman both reached number 17, and Only the Good Die Young got to number 24. And in Australia, the title track, The Stranger, was also released as a single, just missing the top 40. Other tracks, such as Scenes from an Italian Restaurant in Vienna, have become staples of his career and are frequently performed at his live shows. The album won 2 awards at the 1978 Grammys, Record of the Year and Song of the Year for Just the Way You Are. It remains his best-selling non-compilation album to date, and surpassed Simon & Garfunkel's Bridge Over Troubled Water to become Columbia's best-selling album release. Rolling Stone magazine later named it one of the 500 greatest albums of all time. And in 2008, The Stranger was inducted into the Grammy Hall of Fame. Though never released as a single, Scenes from an Italian Restaurant is a solid part of his show, and here he discusses how it came about.
4: I had always admired the B-side of the album Abbey Road, which was essentially a bunch of individual songs that were strung together by George Martin. I think what happened was the Beatles came in and they didn't have completely finished songs or wholly fleshed out ideas. And George said, what do you got? John said, well, I got this. And Paul said, well, I got that. And they all sat around and went, well, you can put this together with that. That'll fit in there. And that's pretty much what I did with Scenes from an Italian Restaurant. I had this initial Ballad of Brenda and Eddie, which is about the high school prom, king and queen, you know, sweethearts who break up and they go on with their lives. I said, okay, well, that's not the whole story. We have to get to them. You just can't just be there. There has to be some kind of time sequence. So I started with the premise of a bottle of red, a bottle of white, set up a scene where there's people sitting in an Italian restaurant talking about the old days. And then the second section of that is when the sax comes in, which is supposed to represent a time change, going back in time. And that seemed like the natural place to go with an instrumental piece. Let's have something that refers to a change of time. And then I put it into this place. Remember those days hanging out at the Village Green? He starts referring back to the past. And then it goes into the Ballad of Brenda and Eddie from there. So we realized this is kind of like trying to recreate side B of Abbey Road, except not as long, just in a shorter version. Not that I'm saying we would ever think that we could do something as good as that, but we knew what the technique was.

A favourite of many, Vienna, and the magnificent scenes from an Italian restaurant, which reminds me I did share a meal with Billy once in Brisbane in the late 70s. I distinctly remember having a filet mignon. He was an absolute gentleman and a hoot. Stay with us as the playback of Billy Joel's The Stranger continues on the Classic Album Show.

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3: The Stranger was well received by critics, particularly in retrospect, with many considering it to display some of Joel's best written material. In a contemporary review of the album, Ira Mayer of Rolling Stone deemed it an improvement over Joel's previous studio efforts, praising its musical variety and Ramone's production. But in a less enthusiastic review, Village Voice critic Robert Crisco graded the album B- and held it slightly above Joel's previous works. Speaking specifically of Joel himself, he wrote that the artist had more or less grown up with what he considered less egotistical songwriting, and that he is now as likable as your once rebellious and still tolerant uncle who has the quirk of believing that OPEC was designed to ruin his air conditioning business. Stephen Thomas Erlewine of AllMusic praised The Stranger as a highlight of Joel's discography, noting that its lyrical shortcomings are outweighed by Joel's musical flair, and ultimately concluding that Joel rarely wrote a set of songs better than those on The Stranger, nor did he often deliver an album as consistently listenable. Touring was always on Billy's agenda as his career built.
4: Well, we had toured Australia before The Stranger came out, so we didn't necessarily think, okay, now we're going to explode worldwide. Like I said, we had been building in different areas, different cities, different regions of the country. I'm not aware that Japan knew about me before the Stranger album, but it was instantly accepted in Japan. It was a hit there right away, and in Australia, and in the States. So we had spent a lot of years developing most of these places. And I don't want to say it was a surprise. The fact that the record was as big a hit as it was a surprise. But the fact that we, you know, went to the next level wasn't so much of a surprise, because that had been happening all along, just a lot more gradually. I wanted to have my music heard wherever it could be heard. I wanted people to hear it. I didn't necessarily set out to be a big, worldwide, international, super rock star kind of guy. I set out to make a living as a musician, and this is the way it happened. This is the way it developed. But it wasn't a goal to get to the next big level.

With all songs written and composed by Billy Joel, there's two more of the successful singles, She's Always a Woman and Only the Good Die Young, which stirred up a furore with religious critics at the time of its release. After the break, the final tracks from Billy Joel's The Stranger on the Classic Album Show. You know that

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2: As his breakthrough album, The Stranger kicked off a long string of successful albums for Billy Joel, continuing on through to 1993's River of Dreams. George Martin, who had initially declined to produce The Stranger, citing Joel's band, reportedly wrote a letter following the album's massive success in which he congratulated Joel and reflected that he was wrong about the band. Phil Ramone would continue to serve as Joel's producer for a number of years, working with him on each of his albums up through 1986's The Bridge. Many of the songs in The Stranger went on to become staples in Billy's live repertoire. Scenes from an Italian restaurant was named by Rolling Stone's Rob Sheffield as Joel's equivalent to Bruce Springsteen's Jungle Land. Billy has stated in an interview, "I don't think I could do a show without performing that song." Vienna also has become a popular part of his live set, and when Joel lets the audience choose between it and Just the Way You Are, Vienna is most often the winning contender. Joel has cited Scenes from an Italian Restaurant and Vienna as his favourite and fifth favourite songs he has written, respectively. In 2017, to celebrate the album's 40th anniversary, a picture disc vinyl re-release of The Stranger with newly remastered audio was released by Brookville Records. The album's final track, Everybody Has a Dream, a song Billy wrote in 1971, features a reprise of the introduction to the title track.
3: Well, there's a lot of dichotomy in the song itself. I think if it was done too sweet and too pure, it wouldn't have worked. You know, the lyric is somewhat troubling. You know, some people said, oh, he's a misogynist. You know, look what he says about this woman. And he wrote this song called She's Only a Woman, which always cracks me up every time I read that. I said, well, that's what you call it. That's not what I call it. To me, it's a very simple, understandable lyric. She may be that to you, but she's this to me, you know, so what's your problem? But I wanted to hum as if I was being meditative, because humming to me always is a metaphor for I'm thinking about this. This is how I think right now.
4: So you weren't like, oh, that could be a, you know, some other instrument later on, and I'll just put this
3: down. You know what? That might have happened, and again, it might have been one of those things where I said, something should do something here. And Phil went, you just did it. That's it. That's the right sound. Because when I was at a loss, Phil would know. And I might have just been doing it instinctively the right way without knowing it was right.

featuring the somewhat haunting The Stranger reprise on the end of Everybody Has a Dream, and Get It Right the First Time are the closing tracks on the album. The Stranger to date has sold in excess of 12 million units worldwide, and while it never made it to the top in any territory, it peaked at number two in many, including the USA, where it held the second spot for some 6 weeks. And it emulated that feat in several countries, including Australia, Canada, and New Zealand. And we hope you've enjoyed Billy Joel's The Stranger with us on the Classic Album Show. Thanks for listening. If you have an album to suggest, please email me, GaryB@941fm.com.au, with your suggestion.

0: Hello and welcome to Movie Soundtracks. I'm Gary Bowden. This week, Mission Impossible, the 1996 American action spy movie directed by American director and screenwriter Brian De Palma and produced by and starring Tom Cruise, with a screenplay by David Cope and Robert Towne and story by Cope and Steven Zalian. The movie is a continuation of the 1966 television series of the same name and its 1988 sequel series, and is the first installment in the Mission Impossible film series. It also stars John Voight, Henry Cherney, Emmanuel Béart, Jean Reno, Ving Rhames, Kristen Scott Thomas, and Vanessa Redgrave. Numerous efforts by Paramount Pictures to create a film adaptation of the television series stalled until Cruise founded Cruise Wagner Productions with his agent Paula Wagner in 1992 and decided on Mission Impossible as its inaugural project. Development initially began with filmmaker Sidney Pollack, but most of the final screenplay was completed after De Palma, Steven Zalian, David Cope and Robert Towne were hired. De Palma also designed most of the action sequences, while Cruise did most of his own stunts. Principal photography began in March 1995 and lasted until that August, with filming locations including London, Pinewood Studios in England and Prague, a rarity in Hollywood at the time. CBS News' Mark McEwen interviewed Tom Cruise ahead of the premiere of Mission Impossible in May 1996.
1: I felt that there's so many different things you could do with this project, different worlds you could go see, and I just thought it would be a lot of fun. It was a movie that I wanted to see. And with today's technology, it allowed us to hopefully create a new experience for an audience. And the tough thing was really pounding out the story, and essentially we had the structure of the piece, and Brian had designed the set pieces for the movie, and just the fun, the twists and the turns that you expect in the series, and trying to update that, make it modern and have that De Palmian edge. It was challenging. It was a lot of fun.
2: Tell me about Ethan. What do you like about him?
1: Well, he is a resourceful guy. And, you know, I enjoy playing a character who speaks different languages, and his resourcefulness. It's a lot of fun.
2: So this is your first time out as a producer. The theater gets dark. Here it comes on the screen. Now, do you see it differently? Do you think, God, I could have done that scene cheaper? We took 2 days to get that scene. What goes through your head as a producer as opposed to just being the actor?
1: Nerve-wracking enough as the actor. I think as a producer, it's both exciting. You know, first I wipe the sweat from my brow and sit there and go, you know, well, it's yours, you know, to the audience. And I'm excited about this. I've seen it only twice with an audience. It's exciting and nerve-wracking at this stage. I feel very proud of the movie. I feel proud of what Brian has done and what he brought to this picture, and proud to have worked with him, and also Paula, who's been there right from the beginning of my career. It's a lot of fun. I'm happy the film's done, and now I'm like, let's just get it out there.

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Too bad. You made it out.

I used to compose my own critical notices in my head. The crowd gasped, cockers must fall.

there's Danny Elfman, whose musical credits include as lead singer for US new wave band Oingo Boingo and Impossible Mission, English rock band Pulp from Sheffield and I Spy, and U2's Adam Clayton and Larry Mullen with the movie's theme first up. The vast majority of the soundtrack songs are from UK, Irish and European indie bands, with just 5 of the 15 tracks on the album, namely Clayton and Mullen's first rendition of Lalo Schifrin's theme music, The Cranberries, and the 3 Danny Elfman score suites actually heard in the movie. In spite of this, the soundtrack rose onto the charts, reaching the top 20 in the US and just missed the top 20 in Australia. Coming up after the break, there's a lot more music from Mission Impossible on movie soundtracks.

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1: Hello, I'm Wesley Orbison. Roy Orbison was known as one of the greatest singers of all time, but to me, he was also my dad. Please let me introduce to you John Steffen, one of the only singers in the world today that could do justice to my father's memory. Being a part of this show, I have the opportunity of sharing some very special things about my dad, as well as celebrating his life through his music.
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4: Mission Impossible was theatrically released in the United States by Paramount on May 22, 1996. It received mixed to positive reviews from critics, with praise for the action sequences, De Palma's direction and Cruise's performance, but criticism for a convoluted plot. It was also negatively received by cast members of the original TV series. For instance, actor Greg Morris, who starred in the original TV series and died a few months after the film's release, called the film an abomination. With an estimated production budget of $80 million, Mission Impossible grossed over $457 million worldwide, making it the third largest grossing film of 1996. The film's success led to a long-running film franchise, beginning with Mission Impossible 2 4 years later in 2000. U2 bandmates drummer Larry Mullen Jr. and bassist Adam Clayton were fans of the original TV show and knew its theme music well, but were nervous about remaking Lalo Schifrin's original theme song. Clayton put together his own version in New York City and Mullen did his in Dublin on weekends between U2 recording sessions. The single version of the theme by Mullen and Clayton became a top 10 hit internationally and was nominated for the Grammy Award for Best Pop Instrumental Performance. Originally, American film music composer Alan Silvestri was hired to write the film score, but his music was rejected and replaced with a new score by US composer Danny Elfman, who had only a few weeks to compose and produce the final score, which used Schifrin's The Plot theme in addition to his main theme, as well as new themes composed by Elfman for the characters Ethan Hunt, Claire, and the IMF, or Impossible Mission Force team. Here's more now from Tom Cruise and that CBS News interview prior to the movie's premiere.
5: It's a relationship you have. You know, you're with the director, you're with this guy 6 days a week. You know, you try not to bother each other on Sunday, but there's times on Sunday the calls are coming in and the pages are coming in. And producing a movie is problem solving. Certainly directing a movie is problem solving. And on the big scale of producing, there are a lot of issues that we had to go through and we developed the script together. You know, I feel strongly about certain things, but it was always, listen, if Brian said, I can make this work, I really feel strongly about it. He was like, okay. And it was never to the point of screaming at each other and going to trailers. We want to make a great movie, okay? You've done this long time, Mr. De Palma, and I've done this for a few years myself, and I have a great deal of respect for him as a filmmaker, and I was very excited when he said he wanted to direct this movie. I think he is masterful at suspense and his epic vision that he has as a filmmaker, and he's very dedicated. And what was nice about it, and what's nice about making movies, is everyone comes in with a point of view, and you're striving to make it better. It's not about, I'm right and you're wrong for me. It's about, let's make this scene the best scene we can make it. Let's make this movie the best movie we can make it. And when you're at that point, it's not about egos. It's about, let's make this movie great. So he's a director. So that's what it was like. Yeah, there's times tension, but we're on the same ship, you know, sailing the same direction. But I think it helped make the picture a better movie. And that's the goal.

The very successful Irish rock band formed in Limerick, the Cranberries and Dreams. Also, Denny Elfman and Claire. On and on from English indie rock band The Long Pigs. And first up, it was British rock band Skunk Anansie with Weak. Next, the story and music from Mission Impossible continues on Movie Soundtracks.

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3: 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The Origins of the Species. It's about to tear apart what you thought about those oldies you know and love. 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
4: On review aggregator Rotten Tomatoes, Mission Impossible holds an approval rating of 66%, with an average rating of 6.1 out of 10. The website's critics' consensus reads, "Full of special effects, Brian De Palma's update of Mission Impossible has a lot of sweeping spectacle, but the plot is sometimes convoluted." Chicago Sun-Times film critic Roger Ebert gave the film 3 out of 4 stars and wrote, "This is a movie that exists in the instant, and we must exist in the instant to enjoy it." In his review for the New York Times, Stephen Holden addressed the film's convoluted plot. "If that story doesn't make a shred of sense on any number of levels, so what? Neither did the television series, in which basic credibility didn't matter so long as its sci-fi popular mechanics kept up the suspense." Mike Clark of USA Today gave the film 3 out of 4 stars and said that it was stylish, brisk, but lacking in human dimension despite an attractive cast. "The glass is either half empty or half full here, though the concoction goes down with ease." Stunt coordinator Greg Powell, director Brian De Palma, Tom Cruise himself, and his production partner Paula Wagner all commented on the famous restaurant sequence that saw the actor fleeing a cascade of water.
5: "Because the weight of the water, the framework around where he was going through was solid steel, so we had to be so precise in the way he went through that window. I think it was probably one of the most rehearsed jobs I ever done on a picture."
6: "You know, he's sitting there waiting to get through this glass plate with this right above him, this, you know, tons of water that's going to come cascading down from above him and behind him, enough to literally, you know, wash you into next week."
5: "Well, they done a shot of him running away, water just rushing out after him with all the false lobsters and everything in Prague. So you got the outlook of Prague in the background, but looking at the restaurant was at Palmer Studios."
7: "So what happened is that they blew the tank out behind me first. So you hear 1, 2, then, and on 2, the tank behind me blew out, and then 3. So it took everything in my power to stay there for 3.
8: It was an epic thing, and Tom's timing had to be perfection.
7: I was nervous. Guy came up to me, you know, he said, "Look, you know, I'm gonna count to 3. He said, "Don't go on 3.5. He said, "I'll be watching you, but I'm gonna count to 3, and on 3, that's when I'm gonna do it, okay?" And I said, "Hold it. 1, 2, 3, go, or 1, 2, go."

Another Danny Elfman track, this time Trouble. Before that, Swedish grunge alternative rock band Salt and So, and You, Me and World War III, first up from Gavin Friday, an Irish singer-songwriter and founding member of post-punk band The Virgin Prunes. Stay with us after the break as we wrap the music from Mission Impossible on Movie Soundtracks.

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The Goldie Knights, 94.1 FM, taking a look at weather. 15, 16 degrees here in Mermaid Waters. Partly cloudy skies with some light winds about the place. Looking ahead to your Thursday, a high of 21, a low of 13, mostly sunny with just some light gentle breezes as well. 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

0: like a thousand miles. 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The Voice coming up next for Linda, who's in Yatala. Bet you had a Yatala pie or two. 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

0: It's the Everly Brothers and Walk Right Back here at 94.1 FM for your Wednesday evening, soon to be Thursday. Where has this week gone? We will get to the Queen of Pop. She holds the Guinness World Record as the best-selling female recording artist of all time, having sold over 300 million records worldwide. Just released an album, still cracking on at the tender age of 67, Madonna, and Like a Prayer next.
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This has got to be the saddest day of my life. I called you here today for a bit of bad news. I won't be able to see you no more because of my obligations and the ties that you have. 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

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Here's Eric Clapton and Wonderful Tonight. Certainly is.

to Wednesday evening, Gold Coaster. Whatever you are doing, it's a pleasant night. Sitting around about 15, 16 here in Mermaid Waters. Partly cloudy skies, got some light winds. Forecast for Thursday, high of 21, low of 13. Mostly sunny with some light, gentle breezes. Here's Stars on 54, 94.1 FM.

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1: Garfunkel and Garfunkel's Time After Time here at 94.1 FM. Coming up, despite being his biggest signature anthem worldwide, Angels only reached number 4 on the UK charts, making it his best-selling single, but surprisingly, not a number one hit. We'll get to Robbie Williams next.
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1: When you hear George Jones in the distance, the planets they all align. 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And the news it spreads like wildfire,

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0: Shout out to the Narang Library. This Friday morning, they're hosting an introduction to family history. So, yeah, if you're interested in your ancestry, is that, I said that right? If you're interested in your family history, you can hit up the Narang Library on Friday morning. Back into the music next. We'll get to PM Dawn after The Boss, Hungry Heart.
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0: you are listening, and thank you for having us on to 94.1 FM Goldie Nights. Up with you now, we'll get to an artist who holds the incredible distinction of being the only female artist to score a number one album in five consecutive decades in the UK. 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

Clear skies this evening or this morning now, with temps sitting around about 15 degrees, some light winds from the south, and looking ahead to the day, Thursday bringing sunshine, some light rain, heading for a top of 21 and a low of 12 degrees.

0: That song, Scarlet, from the Rolling Stones, sat gathering dust in archives for 46 years before seeing the light of day as part of the 2020 Goat's Head Soup Box set reissue. Good song, Stones. 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
3: I know it's weird to say this, but I've been thinking about it lately.

Big shout out to all the cabbies and taxi drivers, Uber drivers who have us on in the car overnight. So we appreciate that. 94.1 FM. Guy Sebastian there. This is Carsten. All right.

0: Every Sunday, our very own Gary Field here at 94.1 FM gives you from 6 o'clock the Magical Musical Tour. It's an award-winning program that takes a deep dive into the music, the history, and the overarching story of the Beatles from the very beginning to the very end. He's a huge fan of the band, as we all are. Train up next.
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0: On this Friday is Splash. It's being held at the Gold Coast Convention and Exhibition Centre. 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So it concludes its week of events with the Queensland Golf Day on Friday. Yeah, so if you want to go and check it out here this weekend. 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

Air Supply and two less lonely people here at 94.1 FM for Emma, who's got us on in Sorrento tonight. The wee early morning hours, just about to head off to bed. Thank you for having us on all day and right up until now for your Thursday morning now. Here's Stars on 54 or Stars on 45. It's 94.1 FM. It's late, you know.

clear skies this evening, or this morning now, with temps sitting around about 15 degrees, some light winds from the south, and looking ahead to the day, Thursday bringing sunshine, some light rain, heading for a top of 21 and a low of 12 degrees.

0: 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We got Led Zepp coming up. Can't wait to get that on for you. And also the song that Ed Sheeran wrote in just 10 minutes while he was sitting on a hotel floor building a Lego X-Wing fighter. I mean, that's just madness, isn't it? Became a huge hit for Ed. 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

0: Big shout out to some of our sponsors tonight. Supertemp in Miami, you've always got us on. 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

0: we get closer to your Friday, the weekend again here. It goes so fast, doesn't it? Big shout out to the Pan Pacific Cup happening in Carrara, the Gold Coast Sports Precinct. It'll be buzzing this weekend. They've got the International Cheerleading Championship, so a high energy event that brings competitors from right across the globe. So a big hello to everybody heading off to that this weekend, or you might be performing, you might be a cheerleader. Thank you for having us on tonight.
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Blue skies out there this morning, temps of 14 degrees, some south winds from the south, just very light winds. Looking ahead to Thursday, some light rain about the place and a top of 21, a low of 12. Here's Chisel, celebrating 50 years in the music biz. And when the war is over, 94.1 FM.

0: One of the last bands to ever headline the Byron Bay Blues Fest, the Crowdies, here at 94.1 FM to the island. Did you go? Did you see them? After 36 years, the promoters pulling the pin. It was an iconic event over the Easter long weekend. Back into the music after this.
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0: 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We'll get to an artist who performed recently at the Star Casino in Broad Beach. May, you might have been there. Audiences were up on their feet, clapping, dancing in their seats. Everybody singing every word from classics like Sweet Caroline, Crackling Rosie. Yes, I'm talking Neil Diamond. We'll get to Love on the Rocks after John Mellencamp next here at 94.1 FM.
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0: Buddy Holly there and Peggy Sue got married. It's 94.1 FM. Big shout out to our sponsors, Home of the Arts in Bundle. They've got the Gold Coast of Stedford happening all week and weekend. You can catch youth performance and dance when you drive through Bundle. I see a lot of girls and guys are all dressed up for this. 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

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There is the Queen of Soul. She made history in 1987 as the very first female artist ever inducted into the Rock and Roll Hall of Fame. How cool is that? Aretha to Nick Kershaw, 94.1 FM.

definitely warmer around about this time than it has been previously. 14 degrees here in Mermaid. Some slight winds from the south. Thursday, today, coming up, looking very good. Top of 21, a low of 12. Possibly some light rain about the place as well.

0: It's Olivia Dean here at 94.1 FM. Whatever you are doing tonight, thank you so much for having us on your dial. Keep us on because we've got some good stuff coming up for your 3 a.m. hour from the Skyhooks. We'll get to the Pointer Sisters and Robbie Williams a little later on.
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0: 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From 6 p.m., it's the Magical Musical Tour. It's Dear Prudence. Coming up next are the Fine Young Cannibals here at 94.1 FM. 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

0: Big shout out to some of our sponsors tonight. Supertemp in Miami, you've always got us on. 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

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Back into it next with, well, back into it now with this song. Came out in 1992, and that was the same year that Village Roadshow acquired SeaWorld and the SeaWorld Nara Resort. It was 1992. Too funky here at 94.1 FM.

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1: Good morning, Gold Coast. Taking a look at your weather for 4 a.m. We've got clear skies, 14 degrees, some winds from the south. Thursday's forecast brings some light rain today. Top of 21, a low of 12 degrees, and sunrise this morning is at 6:14. 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

0: 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Hello there. We'll get to the song that Glenn Frey and Don Henley wrote on their very first day trying to write a song together. The title came straight from the drink they were sipping while they were nursing hangovers in a, after a big night out. We're talking, of course, Tequila Sunrise. 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Morning.
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0: you can't keep up. The Surfers Paradise Beachfront Markets are back this Friday and Saturday night. 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Maybe a little shop, a bite to eat. The streets of Surfers Paradise last weekend, massive. My ears are still ringing. Did you go to the Pacific Air Show? Absolutely amazing. We live in the greatest city in the world. Sure, I feel like I say that 20,000 times a night. I think I do. Sure, coming up next.
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0: Richard Fowler for breakfast on 94.1 FM. Not too far away. He's on the air at 5. In the meantime, still to come this hour, we'll get to ABBA. We've got some Madness and a band who are touring, you know, where you can see Mental as Anything before 5 a.m.
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0: I want to take you back in a sec to the Young Ones TV show. I absolutely loved the Young Ones. My favorite episode was Sick. I won't go into details. If you're a Young Ones fan, you would know what I meant or what I mean. And the episode where Madness were one of the featured bands, I think, while Vivian sledgehammered the house down, something like that. Anyway, we'll get to Madness House of Fun next. From the Young Ones here at 94.1 FM. No milk
1: today. They are one of the best selling bands of the British invasion. Herman's Hermits. And they're back in Australia this August for one night only at Twin Towns. With 22 chart topping Billboard hits Friday, August 21st. Don't miss Herman's Hermits live at Twin Towns. 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

The Goldie's own 94.1 FM, Richard Fowler for breakfast on the radio very soon. In the meantime, though, here's a band coming to the Burleytown Hotel for their 50th anniversary regional run. This Saturday, you can check out the Mentals live. 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
2: And a very good morning on this Thursday morning. It's a little bit warmer this morning, just over 12 degrees. Shower or two forecast, partly cloudy conditions with light winds. So it looks like it's going to be a pretty good sort of a day. If you're thinking about going out on the water, expect easterly winds at 10 to 15 knots, seas below 1 metre, increasing to around a metre offshore. That's on an easterly swell of 1.5 metres inshore, increasing to 1.5 to 2 metres offshore. Low tide this morning is our next tide, around about a quarter to 7, and that's a low tide of 0.46 of a metre, and a high tide at 11 minutes past 2 this afternoon, 1.32 metres. Gary Field filling in for Richard Fowler this morning. Our rising sun this morning, by the way, is 13 minutes past 6, and this is Cold Chisel with the rising sun.

0: That was a really good movie for us, Dave, when you think back to 1970, Airport, and that's the Airport Love theme from Vincent Bell, the very first airport movie. Roxy Music, Angel Eyes and the Rising Sun, Cold Chisel, Rising Sun this morning, 13 minutes past 6. After the break, Crowded House.
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0: That's the Twilights. Yeah, what's wrong with the way I live? Human Legion, open your heart. Crowded House before that. World Where You Live. Good morning. It's 21 minutes past five and it is Thursday. It's the 20th of August already.
1: Craig Bennett here. 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
0: I live Human Legion, open your heart. Crowded House before that. World Where You Live. Good morning. It's 21 minutes past five and it is Thursday. It's the 20th of August already.
1: Craig Bennett here. 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

0: Tommy James, Dragging the Line. He's been doing that for many years now. Police and Every Breath You Take. And Tina Turner before that with What's Love Got to Do With It. We're chasing a top of 21 today. Could be a shower or two about, partly cloudy conditions, according to the Bureau, with a medium chance of showers either this morning or this afternoon, and light winds. Looks like we're in for a really good Thursday today. After the break, you too.
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0: One of those very, very strong female songs out of the 60s, Leslie Gore, You Don't Own Me. Dragon with the Young Years, and You Too, An Everlasting Love.
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Out of the 70s for David Gates and Bread, one of their really big hits, and they had a number of hits during that particular decade too, particularly very early in the decade. We're 3 minutes away from news, sport and weather. To take us there, here's the Commodores.

0: Neil Diamond, he was king of 70s music, I reckon. And come on, play me. Greece Eden and The Wait and Life is a Roller Coaster from Ronan Keating. It's 17 minutes past six. Bit of moisture around this morning, so take it easy on the roads and traffic starting to build up. We'll check that out with Mark Transfield in just a moment.
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0: First traffic check for this morning. Good morning, Mark.
5: Thanks, Gary. The M1 is slowing northbound through Pimpamara and Ormo and then into Loganholme if you're headed to Brisbane. On the Gold Coast Highway, 29 minutes from Surfers Paradise south to Palm Beach. That's in the current traffic conditions, about a minute or so quicker than going via Bermuda Street. Southport Narang Road is slowing into Ashmore Road through Molondina, and then Reedy Creek Road is building through Bermuda Street. But Bermuda Street is okay around Christine Avenue through Burleigh Waters. Robina Parkway flowing at speed. 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It's Mark Transfield, and that's traffic on 94.1 Goldie FM.
0: Thanks, Mark. 13 degrees, chasing a top of 22. It's Suzanne Vega. You won't get this song out of your mind today, I tell you.

0: 60s Aussie supergroup, the Easy Beats. And gee, they produced some great stuff. And went on to produce many, many more as Vander and Young too. Easy Beats, I'll make you happy. It's 6:30.
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0: Thank you. Straight to the Southport Seaway Tower this morning. Anand, good morning. Anand, good morning. Are you there?
2: Yeah. Good morning, Gary.
0: Good morning, mate. Conditions at the Seaway this morning?
2: Yeah, at the Seaway and at the entrance, it's light. And the wind, we've got a southerly wind, 9 knots gusting to 14. The next low tide is at 0646, 0.46 meters, followed by a high tide at 1411 at 1.32 meters.
0: Have you had any boats out this morning?
2: Yes, we've had one boat out, and we had five trawlers out overnight, and the first one has just come in.
0: So there's going to be some prawns early this morning, by the sound of that.
2: Yes, there would be, yes.
0: That sounds great to me. Enjoy the. Have you got any showers there at the moment, or is it all cleared away?
2: No, it's overcast, no showers.
0: It's really all cleared away. Yes. Anand, thank you very much. Have a great day.
2: Thank you, Gary.
0: Thanks, mate.
2: You have a good one, too. Cheers. Bye-bye.
0: Down to VMR Point Danger. Joseph, good morning.
3: Good morning, Gary.
0: And what's your conditions like this morning?
3: They're not bad here. It rained a little bit earlier, but now I can see the blue skies. So, no complaint.
0: No complaints.
3: No. Yeah, look, our wave radar at the moment, Gary, reading at 1.44 meters on average with a maximum of 2.05 on maximum. And the wave direction is east, northeast. The offshore wave radar, on the other hand, is reading at 1.39 on average and 2.16 on maximum. The water temperature is 20.2, and our rate, our bar, as moderate. And from the Klingatta Airport, we have air temperature of 14.3. with a wind speed of 6 to 8 knots from southwest. Offshore winds are 8 knots from south. We have 6 boats out, 3 on the log, and we have 50 surfers out there.
0: Are they getting a wave this morning?
3: They are. Actually, it's not bad. They're catching some good waves, yes.
0: Excellent.
3: No trawlers in or out.
0: No trawlers, okay. What about whales? Any whales up and down this morning?
3: I haven't seen any yet, but we've been seeing them all week long, yeah. Yeah, a few of them.
0: Been pretty prolific right up and down the coast this morning. It's been pretty good, actually.
3: It's actually amazing to see as well.
0: They are, they're phenomenal. Have a great day, Joseph. Thank you.
3: Easy, Gary.
0: See you, matey.
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0: Don't call now, but I do have a double pass to give away to go and see Herman's Hermits tomorrow night at our sponsor, Twin Towns. And I'll be playing a Herman Hermits song. And as soon as you hear that song, you'll be the first caller through. 5538 3941, but don't call now. 5538 3941. And I'll give you a double pass to go and see Herman and his little Hermits at Twin Towns tomorrow night.

0: talking about the Easy Beats before and how they're, even after the breakup, their music continued. That's the example of it. Flash in the Pan with Harry Vander and George Young and Midnight Man. Michael Jackson prior to that. And Don't Stop Till You Get Enough. 17 to 7, 94.1 FM. It's 20th of August. We'll take a look at some of the events that happened on this day. Around about 5 to 7 this morning.
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0: cover song from A Loving Spoonful, those Nashville Cats. You'll hear Glaces before that. And Crazy, 11 minutes to 7, traffic check on the way.
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0: M1 a little slow, Mark.
3: Thanks, Gary. The M1 is slowing up northbound Upper Coomera and Ormo and then into Yatala southbound. It's on the brakes around Upper Coomera through to Helensvale. Gold Coast Highway has around a half-hour trip from Surfers Paradise south to Palm Beach in the current conditions. Smith Street Motorway is flowing okay. Southport Narang Road is building into Ashmore Road through Molondina. Hooker Boulevard is adding some traffic at the western end as well. And Reedy Creek Road started to get busy through that Bermuda Street intersection. Bermuda Street flowing okay past Christine Avenue, Burley Waters, though. 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That's our sponsor. It's Mark Dransfield, and that's traffic on 94.1 Goldie FM.

Paul Kelly, careless. It's 6 minutes away from seven, and it is the 20th of August today. And on this day, Winston stood up and said, in reference to the Battle of Britain, "Never in the field of human conflict was so much owed by so many to so few." That was on this day in 1940, Winston Churchill. 1964, and Shirley Bassey recorded the James Bond theme, Goldfinger, one of the best Bond movies, I think. R&DW Dolby introduced their noise reduction system for recording audio tapes in 1967, hence the Dolby sound system, 1967. And the new National Gallery of Victoria opened in Melbourne on this day in 1968. It opened as the Cultural Centre. To 1971, and the very first electronic pocket calculator was introduced, 1971. Pauline Hanson, David Ettridge, One Nation co-founder, was sentenced to 3 years in jail for electoral fraud back in 2003. 3 months later, both were released after an appeal court quashed their convictions amid allegations that their jailing had been politically motivated. A record 21 people crammed into a standard new minicar, a little minicar, in Athens, in Greece, on this day in 2004. What a cramp. 21 people into a mini miner. 2017, we lost Jerry Lewis on this day. And in 2021, we lost Tom T. Hall. Let's go to 1992. And in 1992, Strictly Ballroom opened in Australian cinemas. Now, the film starred Paul Mercurio and Tara Maurice. It featured a remix version of John Paul Young's 70s hit, Lovers in the Air. And this is the remix version.

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1: Birthday Book is open and we have one 94.1 FM support group member having a birthday today, and that's Jenny Taylor of Eleonora. Good morning, Jenny. Jenny's been a long-time supporter of 94.1 FM, and we wish you a very happy birthday today. Jenny, you share your birthday with the late Jim Reeves, who was born on this day. Also, Isaac Hayes was born on this day. But having a birthday today and turning 83 years of age is Sylvester McCoy. He's a Scottish actor. He was the seventh actor to star as Doctor Who between 1987 and 1989. Sylvester McCoy, 83 years old today. James Pankow, he's 79 today. He was a trombonist with the US band Chicago, and he was originally with the band right from their beginnings in 1966. I'm losing my voice. Mark Callahan is turning 69 today. He was the vocalist and guitarist with Ganga Jang. And also having a birthday today, 55 years of age, is David Williams. Now, he starred in the British TV comedy series Little Britain. Also in July 2006, he successfully swam the English Channel to raise money for Sport Relief. 55 years old today, David Williams. Jamie McCallum, he's an English pop singer. He's turning 47 today. And Andrew Garfield, who starred as Spider-Man in 2012, The Amazing Spider-Man, as well as the sequel in 2014. Andrew Garfield is turning 43 today. And our big birthday today goes to Robert Plant, who's turning 78. UK singer, lead vocalist, of course, with Led Zeppelin. Their biggest hit was a single in 1970, What a Whole Lot of Love. Yeah, I nearly went close to playing that, and then I thought, no, I've got the chance to play the classic. So 78 years old today, Robert Plant, Led Zeppelin, and Stairway to Heaven.

0: way to heaven.
1: Oh, I nearly blew the speakers out of the studio just then. Led Zeppelin, Stairway to Heaven. Robert Plant, he's turning 78 today. Classic Stairway to Heaven. It came off the album Led Zeppelin 4. That was one of 10 albums that the guys put out. And they reformed in 2007 for a one-off concert. Led Zeppelin, Robert Plant, lead singer, turning 78 today. But also having a birthday today, and very important birthday too. Happy, happy birthday to Jenny Taylor of Elanora, our 94.1 FM support group member, having a birthday today. To you, Jenny, happy birthday. And of course, you're in this week's draw for lunch or dinner for two at the House of Siam, which I'll be doing tomorrow morning.
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1: How's that traffic going, Mark?
3: Thanks, Gary. There's a crash reported on Brisbane Road around Arundel at Captain Cook Drive intersection. Just some brief delays there. Also, a breakdown to watch out for at the M1 Hope Island Road off-ramp southbound through Helensvale at the end of the off-ramp. The Gold Coast Highway has the 33-minute trip from Surfers Paradise south to Palm Beach in the current conditions. Southport Narang Road is building around that Ashmore Road intersection through Mollandina. Hooker Boulevard is building at the western end as well at Reedy Creek Road slowing through Bermuda Street. It's Koala Breeding season. If you spot a sick or injured koala, call Wildcare's hotline on 07-5527-2444. 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It's Mark Jansfield, and that's traffic on 94.1 Goldie FM.
1: Sunshine over the coast, 15 degrees. We're warming up to a top of 22, according to the Bureau. This is Air Supply. And even the night
3: road intersection through Mollandina, Hooker Boulevard is building at the western end as well at Reedy Creek Road slowing through Bermuda Street. It's koala breeding season. 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It's Mark Jansfield, and that's traffic on 94.1 Goldie.

0: Maybe it was air supply, even the nights. About 26 past 7, Steve, thanks for your text. Yes, what other radio station would play Stairway to Heaven on a breakfast show of the morning? But we do, and I'm glad you enjoyed it, mate. It's 27 minutes past 7.
1: Hello, I'm Wesley Orbison. Roy Orbison was known as one of the greatest singers of all time. But to me, he was also my dad. Please let me introduce to you John Steffen, one of the only singers in the world today that could do justice to my father's memory. Being a part of this show, I have the opportunity of sharing some very special things about my dad, as well as celebrating his life through his music.
2: 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A salute to Roy Orbison. 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

0: morning, it's Andy von Zeppelin. 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
1: This is Air News Queensland. I'm Lee Harrison. A 14-year-old boy has sustained serious facial and head injuries during an attack in Logan. Police allege the teenager was approached and assaulted by three boys in Kingston last Friday, who then fled the scene. Following investigations, the trio, aged 11, 14 and 17, have been charged with grievous bodily harm. A man's been charged following a sudden death in North Queensland. Officers were called to a home in Townsville yesterday afternoon, where they found a 45-year-old man unresponsive. CPR was commenced, but he was later declared deceased. A 63-year-old man has been charged with manslaughter and is due in court today. A woman's facing court today, charged with the alleged mistreatment of animals in the Western Downs. Georgina Winter reports.
2: Police discovered 120 animals on a rural property in Tara last month. Among them, dogs, cats, goats, chickens, birds, guinea pigs and a pet rat. The animals were immediately assessed over health and welfare concerns before being relocated to safe care. A 48-year-old woman at the address has been charged with one count of serious animal cruelty and is scheduled to appear in the Chinchilla Magistrates Court. Georgina Winter reporting.
1: Changes to Brisbane's low to medium residential zones will see new homes built on blocks smaller than a tennis court. The minimum block size has been reduced to just 120 square metres, down from 260. The Lord Mayor says the changes are designed to increase housing supply. A $76 million bid to create Queensland's home of community football south of Brisbane has been rejected after a local council refused the state's peak soccer body long-term tenure over council-owned fields. With more on that story, Peter Jones.
3: Logan City Council has rejected Football Queensland's Meakin Park master plan at Slacks Creek and refused longer leases and additional council land under arrangements potentially lasting 50 years. However, Football Queensland's existing leases remain in place. The Courier Mail says council officers warned the longer-term deal could limit council's flexibility and raise concerns about funding certainty, existing users and future costs. Football Queensland Chief Executive Robert Cavallucci told councillors at a meeting last month that longer tenure was needed to unlock government funding with only 3 years remaining on existing leases. Peter Jones, Air News.
1: To sport now, Australia's embarrassed cricketers are vowing to fight back in the second test against Bangladesh. Matt Renshaw has replaced Jake Weatherald after the Aussies were thrashed by 9 wickets in Darwin. Wicketkeeper Alex Carey says they're ready to bounce back in Mackay.
4: We're a proud group of cricketers who are really keen to get back out there. If I can say anything, when this team's been challenged, we always find a way to bounce back in a big way. And yeah, I'm looking forward to Saturday.
1: And Foundation Dolphin Ray Stone will hang up the boots at season's end. The 29-year-old informed teammates of his decision earlier this week, citing ongoing injury troubles. He's been named for tomorrow's clash with the Eels and is committed to playing through their finals campaign. This is Air News Queensland.
0: Hi, it's Andy. 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
6: I was talking to Andy yesterday, he was telling me last week they had 6 tickets left, but yesterday there's 4 tickets left. Now, if that's on your bucket list to get over to Birdsville Races, one of mine, I'd love to be able to do it, Birdsville Races, give Zeppelin Travel a ring. 4 tickets, 4 seats left on that plane. Gold Coast Waters forecast is for easterly winds 10 to 15 knots, reaching up to 20 knots north of Point Lookout early in the morning, and winds decreasing to about 10 knots by this evening. Seas around about a metre on an easterly swell of 1.5 metres. Now Friday, that's tomorrow, east to northeasterly winds around about 10 knots, should be really good conditions. Seas below 1 metre on an easterly swell of 1 to 1.5 metres, but decreasing back to 1 metre. Armand is at the Southwest Seaway Tower this morning.
7: Yeah, at the seaway and at the entrance, it's light. We've had one boat out, and we had five trawlers out overnight, and the first one has just come in.
6: And what's it like down at VMR Point Danger, Joseph?
8: Our wave radar at the moment got a reading at 1.44 metres on average, with a maximum of 2.05 on maximum, and the wave direction is east-northeast. The offshore wave radar, on the other hand, is reading at 1.39 on average and 2.16 on maximum. And our rate, our bar, as moderate.
6: And we had a low tide around about 6:45 this morning, 0.46 of a metre. High tide, next one, 11 minutes past 2 this afternoon, 1.32 metres. And then a low tide this evening at 9 minutes to 9, 0.7 of a metre. Right at the moment, we're sitting on 15 degrees, chasing a top of 22, 24 minutes to 8. Don't forget, you're listening out for a Herman Hermits song this morning to win a double pass to go and see Herman Hermits, Herman's Hermits, at Twin Towns tomorrow night.

0: Elton John, off his Goodbye Yellow Brick Road album, and Your Sister Can't Twist, but she can rock and roll, and Foreigner before that, just waiting, still waiting for a girl like you. 17 minutes to 8.
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2: It was a night. Ooh, what a night it was. Really was such a night.

0: Bomb Bomb. Cliff Richard doing Elvis's old song, Such a Night. It came off an album, came out around about 10, probably even 12 years ago, the fabulous rock and roll songs by Cliff Richard and Such a Night. Swanee before that. Hey lady, what's your name?
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0: How's that traffic going, Mark?
3: Thanks, Gary. We've had multiple reports of a crash on the M1 through the Pimpamar stretch. It is certainly slowing both northbound and southbound up at Coomera around Pimpamar area as well. Also, a breakdown to watch for at the Hope Island off-ramp southbound into Helensvale from the M1. And then there's debris northbound on the M1 at around exit 93 through Elanora. Southport Narang Road is slowing around Ashmore Road, Mullindina. Somerset Drive, Mudjerabar getting busy in both directions. And Hooker Boulevard doing the same at the western end. Census night was Tuesday, the 11th of August. There's still time to complete in the census. Every answer matters. Authorised by the Australian Bureau of Statistics, Canberra. That's our sponsor. 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

That's what happens when you put disco and dance together. Colette, and you can ring my bell. 4 minutes away from 8 o'clock, June this year, and Keith Urban released a brand new album called Flow State. The album features 10 yacht rock covers, including an original with Michael McDonald, and we go back. But we're going to go back to the early 70s for this song, but this is Keith's version of Summer Breeze to take us to news right on 8 o'clock, and then about 10 minutes past 8, we'll check out beach and surf conditions right up and down the coast.

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2: Good morning, I'm Lee Harrison. The Israel Defence Force has cleared its personnel of any criminal wrongdoing in a strike on a humanitarian convoy which killed an Australian. Zomi Frankham was one of seven people killed in the April 2024 incident. The IDF says serious failures led to officers mistakenly thinking Hamas operatives were in the vehicles. The Army has now joined in the search for missing Sydney hiker Lily Hooper. The 18-year-old hasn't been seen since last Wednesday when she set out for the Natai National Park in the New South Wales Southern Highlands. 100 ADF personnel have been called in to help scour bushland for the missing teen. A report aimed at disrupting online child abuse has detailed how offenders use tech and finance systems to create the material. The research has found modern technology and financial systems have made it easy to proliferate the content. Australian Institute of Criminology spokesperson Rick Brown hopes the research will put a spotlight on the issue.
3: For us to basically look at ways in which we can prevent it. At the end of the day, this is a technology and financial system facilitated crime that you'd think could be tackled.
2: The US president has paused a looming tariff on Canada as they finalise a new trade deal instead. The import levy was due to be imposed on a range of Canadian exports. Donald Trump says it now looks like they've secured a better outcome for both countries.
4: It was supposed to be a 50% straight across the board tariff. That was going into effect at 7 o'clock this morning. And I delayed it at the request of Canada for 3 days so we can iron out the details. But it's going to be a wonderful deal. Hopefully a wonderful deal for everybody. Yeah.
2: Australia's total debt is expected to tip over $1 trillion for the first time today. Analysis from the Independent Parliamentary Budget Office suggests the nation's government will owe $2 trillion by the end of the decade. Popular online game Roblox has agreed to make changes to its platform. The eSafety Commissioner has found adults are able to contact children without parental consent. People who have bird feeders in their yards are being urged to pull them down as the H5 bird flu spreads. The Biodiversity Council says the devices can create hotspots for disease transmission. And today marks 40 years of the Cancer Council's annual Daffodil Day, which raises money for cancer research and support. Spokesperson Naomi Watson says any donations help the organisation assist those battling the disease.
5: Sadly, one in two Australians are likely to hear the words, "you have cancer," in their lifetime. And that's a number that is just too high.
2: This is AIR National News. Australia's embarrassed cricketers are vowing to fight back in the second test against Bangladesh. The all-star Aussies were thrashed by 9 wickets in Darwin. Wicketkeeper Alex Carey says they'll be out to redeem themselves in Mackay.
6: We're a proud group of cricketers who are really keen to get back out there. If I can say anything, when this team's been challenged, we always find a way to bounce back in a big way. And yeah, I'm looking forward to Saturday.
2: In the AFL, Melbourne's appealing Jacob Van Rooyen's 3-match ban for striking Port Adelaide's Alir Alir. The Demons unsuccessfully argued at the tribunal Van Rooyen was legitimately trying to mark the ball when he collected the power defender. Dolphins star Jack Bostock is determined to help his side to a top 4 NRL finish and beyond. The Finns are the competition's form side with 12 wins from their past 14 games. Bostock says the club is hungry for success.
7: It's obviously a great club. I'm looking around at it now and can't believe this is a Queensland Cup club for so long, and then now to be in the NRL. There's a lot of proud local Redcliffe people here that would be very proud of us.
2: And rugby seven star Maddie Levi is in line to make her Wallaroos debut when coach Tim Walsh names his side to face the Black Ferns. Australia will celebrate their 100th women's test match when they take on New Zealand on Saturday. Australian Independent Radio News.
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11: 16 degrees is warming up to 22 today. Morning showers about, which we've already had. There's still occasionally a few showers over the coast. Wet roads, so drive to the conditions. Just take care this morning. There's been a few accidents already. And light winds forecast for today. Looking ahead to tomorrow, mostly sunny, top of 23 and light winds. Then on Saturday, a partly cloudy day and a top of 24 and a shower or two about on Sunday, 23 degrees. We're going to check our beach and surf conditions with Gold Coast City Council lifeguards straight after Lady Gaga and Bruno Mars together. Die with a smile.

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1: Well, if you want to find out about beach and surf conditions, who do you talk to? You talk to the lifeguards. Gold Coast City Council lifeguard Shane, good morning.
2: Good morning, Gary. How are you?
1: Pretty good. It's we had a bit of rain about this morning, showers about this morning. They've fined up and now it's gone overcast again. But I think we're going to have a nice day.
2: Yeah, exactly right. We had that bit of blue sky earlier. It looks to my north, looks up towards that surface paradise. Looks like there's a bit of rain. But if I look to the south, there's a bit more blue sky. So let's just face south to start off with. But in terms of the conditions, we've got some really nice conditions. We've just got a gentle southwesterly wind at the moment. It will go more east, southeast as that day moves on, but it'll stay around that gentle mark, so it won't be too bad for most of the coast. In terms of the waves, the board riders, we've just got just over a metre of swell, so right across the coast this morning will be pretty good, but that southern end's going to be probably the best spot if you are looking for a surf from Burley all the way through to Snapper Rocks. We've just gone that low tide at 6:45, and we've got that high tide at 10 past 2. Water temperature's still really nice at 20 degrees. So if you are going to go for a swim this morning or today, just be mindful, those open beaches do have a few unstable conditions. There is a little bit of water moving around. So please just use that side of caution, check in with lifeguards, and as always, just get to those red and yellow flags.
1: Every time. They tell me this morning, VMR Point Danger was saying that there must be a bit of a wave around because they had over 60 surfers down there at D-Bar this morning. So there must be a bit of a wave coming through.
2: Yeah, exactly right. That's a bit of a magnet for this sort of swell that is happening at the moment. And, yeah, a little bit more protected on the from the land on that southern end of the coast. But those spots that you mentioned are definitely a magnet for the surfers.
1: Definitely. Shane, have a great day. Thanks, mate.
2: Take care.
1: Bye.
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0: Down, down. How's that traffic going, Mark?
4: Thanks, Gary. The M1 is slowing up northbound Upper Coomera into Stapleton and southbound on the brakes around Pimpamato, Arundel, also through Carrara. There's debris to watch for on the M1 northbound through Elanora as well. Lights are on flash Gold Coast Highway at Goodwin Terrace through Burleigh Heads. We've also got Southport Narang Road slowing into Ashmore Road, Mollandina. Somerset Drive, Mutrabar is getting very busy in both directions, as is Smith Street, Gavan. That's heavy eastbound towards the start of the motorway. Snowy River, Brisbane Caravan and Motorhomes clearance event ends August 31. No gimmicks, just good old-fashioned service. Strike up a deal at Snowy River, Brisbane, Pacific Highway, Tanimbera. That's our sponsor. It's Mark Dransfield, and that's traffic on 94.1 Goldie FM.
0: Thanks, Mark. And there are a few wet roads around as a result of early morning showers and continuing showers over the coast, particularly in the northern area at the moment. So make sure you drive to the conditions. 21 minutes past 8. You're listening out for a Herman's Hermit song, which is going to be played between now and 9 o'clock this morning. 55-383-941 is telephone number. As soon as you hear it, first caller through, you've got yourself a double pass to go and see Herman and his little hermits. That's tomorrow night at our sponsored Twin Towns. This is Pink, Beautiful Trauma.

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1: This is Air News Queensland. I'm Lee Harrison. A 14-year-old boy has sustained serious facial and head injuries during an attack in Logan. Police allege the teenager was approached and assaulted by three boys in Kingston last Friday, who then fled the scene. Following investigations, the trio, aged 11, 14 and 17, have been charged with grievous bodily harm. A man's been charged following a sudden death in North Queensland. Officers were called to a home in Townsville yesterday afternoon, where they found a 45-year-old man unresponsive. CPR was commenced, but he was later declared deceased. A 63-year-old man has been charged with manslaughter and is due in court today. A woman's facing court today, charged with the alleged mistreatment of animals in the Western Downs. Georgina Winter reports.
2: Police discovered 120 animals on a rural property in Tara last month. Among them, dogs, cats, goats, chickens, birds, guinea pigs, and a pet rat. The animals were immediately assessed over health and welfare concerns before being relocated to safe care. A 48-year-old woman at the address has been charged with one count of serious animal cruelty and is scheduled to appear in the Chinchilla Magistrates Court. Georgina Winter reporting.
1: Changes to Brisbane's low to medium residential zones will see new homes built on blocks smaller than a tennis court. The minimum block size has been reduced to just 120 square metres, down from 260. The Lord Mayor says the changes are designed to increase housing supply. A $76 million bid to create Queensland's home of community football south of Brisbane has been rejected after a local council refused the state's peak soccer body long-term tenure over council-owned fields. With more on that story, Peter Jones.
3: Logan City Council has rejected Football Queensland's Meakin Park master plan at Slacks Creek and refused longer leases and additional council land under arrangements potentially lasting 50 years. However, Football Queensland's existing leases remain in place. The Courier-Mail says council officers warn the longer-term deal could limit council's flexibility and raise concerns about funding certainty, existing users and future costs. Football Queensland Chief Executive Robert Cavallucci told councillors at a meeting last month that longer tenure was needed to unlock government funding with only 3 years remaining on existing leases. Peter Jones, Air News.
1: To sport now, Australia's embarrassed cricketers are vowing to fight back in the second test against Bangladesh. Matt Renshaw has replaced Jake Weatherald after the Aussies were thrashed by 9 wickets in Darwin. Wicketkeeper Alex Carey says they're ready to bounce back in Mackay.
4: We're a proud group of cricketers who are really keen to get back out there. If I can say anything, when this team's been challenged, we always find a way to bounce back in a big way. And yeah, I'm looking forward to Saturday.
1: And Foundation Dolphin Ray Stone will hang up the boots at season's end. The 29-year-old informed teammates of his decision earlier this week, citing ongoing injury troubles. He's been named for tomorrow's clash with the Eels and is committed to playing through their finals campaign. This is Air News Queensland.
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6: Gold Coast waters forecast for those going out. Easterly winds at 10 to 15 knots, reaching up to 20 knots north of Point Lookout early in the morning, and winds decreasing to about 10 knots by this evening. Seas around about a metre on an easterly swell of 1.5 metres. Now, if you're going out tomorrow, expect east to north-easterly winds around about 10 knots, seas below 1 metre on an easterly swell of 1 to 1.5 metres, but decreasing to around a 1 metre during tomorrow afternoon. Amanda's at the Southport Seaway Tower. this morning?
7: Yeah, at the seaway and at the entrance, it's light. We've had one boat out, and we had five trawlers out overnight, and the first one has just come in.
6: And what's it like this morning at Point Danger, Joseph?
8: Our wave radar at the moment got a reading at 1.44 metres. On average, with a maximum of 2.05 on maximum, and the wave direction is east-northeast. The offshore wave radar, on the other hand, is reading at 1.39 on average and 2.16 on maximum. And our bar as moderate.
6: Moderate, and a high tide coming through at 11 minutes past 2 this afternoon, 1.32 metres, low tide at 8.51. That's 9 minutes to 9 this evening, 0.7 of a metre. 17 degrees over the coast at the moment, 24 minutes away from 9 o'clock, and you're listening out for a Herman Hermit song. It's coming up pretty soon. 5538 3941 is the telephone number, and we'll give you a double pass to go and see Herman's Hermits. That's tomorrow night at our sponsor, Twin Towns. You're with the Gold Coast at 94.1 FM. This is Ian Moss, Tucker's daughter.

0: Oh, yeah, that's Herman and his little hermits, and there's a kind of hush all over the world tonight. And hi, Charles, how are you this morning?
1: Good morning. I'm great, thanks.
0: That's good.
1: Especially good now.
0: Especially now that you've just won a double pass. You were our first caller through up at Surfers Paradise this morning, and it's there's been a few showers going through, but you say it's pretty just overcast up there at the moment, is it?
1: Yeah, just at the moment. You can see clouds in the distance, but it's okay right now.
0: Yeah. Now, this double pass is not just for you, is it?
1: No, it's not. I really wanted this for my wife, so I'm very happy.
0: And what's your wife's name?
1: Very, very happy. Susan.
0: Okay, Susan.
1: She's very excited.
0: Charles and Susan, you're off to see Herman's Hermits. That's tomorrow night at our sponsor, Twin Towns. That was one, that particular song, There's a Kind of Hush, was one of the very first 45 records, if people know what 45 records are now, singles, that I bought. So one of the first songs I really, and I've always liked that song, There's a Kind of Hush. They're a great band.
1: They are indeed. Now, they're very good. Lots of hits, and I'm old enough to remember part of it.
0: I'm old enough to remember nearly all of it. Charles, have a great day. What are you up to today?
1: Work.
0: Where's work?
1: Fair enough to do work now. Southern Cross University. I work down there.
0: Oh, okay.
1: That's at the airport. Yes. So, helping our students become better.
0: In what subject?
1: Engineering.
0: Wow.
1: I work after the engineering group.
0: Wow, what a great subject. That's becoming extremely popular now, and so it should be too. It's very important.
1: It is indeed. And lots of like everything else, IT and everything else, science and all that, but engineering is very good.
0: That's fabulous. Good on you, Charles. I'm glad you won.
1: Thank you.
0: And make you enjoy the show.
1: No, thanks very much. Certainly will.
0: Thanks, mate. It's 8:45.
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0: Oh, all those places in the Caribbean exist except for Kokomo, the Beach Boys, back to 1988. And from the movie Cocktail, it's 11 minutes away from 9, traffic check on the way.
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0: Damn, it's damn. Mark, how's that traffic?
4: Thanks, Gary. We've still got busy conditions northbound on the M1 Oxenford into the Stapleton area, and southbound from around Pimpamar through to Carrara. It's a busy run as well. There's debris to watch for on the M1 northbound through Eleanora, and we've got lights on flash on the Gold Coast Highway at Goodwin Terrace through Burleigh Heads as well. We've got Smith Street, Gavan, heavy conditions eastbound towards the start of the motorway. Also, Somerset Drive, Mudrabar is very busy both eastbound and westbound. Hooker Boulevard's adding traffic at the western end. 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That's our sponsor. 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

0: Oh, those Island Nights, there's nothing like them. Mark Hunter, 6 minutes away from 9 o'clock. Good morning, Rhonda, on this rather damp old morning, isn't it?
1: Yeah, it is. I didn't really hear it in the night. I was surprised when I woke up to see that the, you know, the outside was wet.
0: Wet.
1: I guess. I haven't looked at the forecast. Is it going to continue?
0: No, I think it's going to clear. They only said morning showers, so should fine up for this afternoon, like it did yesterday, basically.
1: Yeah, it was a nice day.
0: And we went out, Vicky and I went out and had a game of golf. First time in ages.
1: Did you?
0: Yeah, nine holes down at Copwix yesterday.
1: Yeah?
0: I said, wow, what a beautiful afternoon. It'd be great for golf. I said, let's do it. And she said, yes.
1: Beautiful.
0: And off we went.
1: And this is your second last day too.
0: It is my second last day.
1: Well, in this role, I mean.
0: Well, that's right. Yeah, filling Gary.
1: Yeah, filling Gary Fig.
0: Yeah, Richard's back on Monday morning.
1: Monday morning, yeah. Mm, so you've enjoyed it? You survived well.
0: Of course I've enjoyed it. I love getting back on air.
1: You're an early bird anyway, aren't you?
0: It's a passion. I'm up early of a morning, so it doesn't really worry me as far as that's concerned. Yeah.
1: And I heard you're giving away Herman Turman's tickets. I've got another double to give away prior to 12.
0: Excellent. Just want to say hi to Kay of Russell Island too. Kay's a big Elvis fan, and every time we play an Elvis track,
1: yes,
0: she texts in and says, thank you for playing that. So, hi, Kay. Thank you very much for doing
1: morning,
0: that.
1: Morning, Kay.
0: We know you appreciate it. And I see Les there is talking about where on this planet is Kokomo. Well, Kokomo never existed.
1: Oh, right? Didn't it? Oh, this is apropos of the song, is it?
0: Yeah.
1: Yeah.
0: Because I played the song a little while
1: back.
0: I tell you what, if I would have known at the time when it came out, right, you go and build a resort or buy a resort somewhere and call it Kokomo, because when it came out, travel agents were mad looking for this Kokomo. Everyone wanted to go to Kokomo, and it just didn't exist.
1: It's a figment of their imagination.
0: But I'll tell you what does exist.
1: What?
0: Rhonda Sharrett after the 9 o'clock news, and she'll take you right through until midday. And this is The Pretenders. I'll see you bright and early tomorrow morning at 5 o'clock. Looking forward to its last day for me tomorrow morning. This is Pretenders. Don't get me wrong, I love doing it.

0: Blackberry Way. I always think they sound a bit like the Beatles. The boss will have my guts for garters for saying that, probably. I don't know why. Just every time I hear that song, I think, oh, there's the Beatles. And no, it's not. Grace was in there too. Body Language. And Whitney, Saving All My Love For You. I am 17 past nine. Morning, all. Got some tickets to give away to Herman's Hermit's show. That's on tomorrow night at Twin Town. So make sure when I ask you to call, don't do it now. When I give you the go ahead, make sure you can go tomorrow, won't you? Otherwise, you'll be wasting them. And I promise I won't forget. Left it till the last minute yesterday. Only just squeezed it in. But no, I won't do that today. All is good. And Gary was right. Also, look at the sky's cleared. It's very, very blue. That's all happened in about 15 minutes.
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0: Box tops. Baby wrote him a letter. Don't do that much anymore, do they? Or do we, I should say. Suicide Blonde, In Excess, and Delta, Innocent Eyes, 28 past nine. Morning all, it's Thursday. Blimey, this week's nearly gone already. I can't believe it.
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2: 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Being a part of this show, I have the opportunity of sharing some very special things about my dad, as well as celebrating his life through his music.
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0: It's David Soul. Don't give up on us, baby. Barbra Streisand and Paul McCartney, My Valentine. If you don't think I had that turned up full bore in this studio, you'd be wrong. Marvin Gaye. What's going on? 19 to 10. Well, you know I love Streisand, but I love all these duets. Well, she's always been big on duets, actually. But all these ones with, you know, Paul McCartney and Bob Dylan and all that. I must get a hold of that album or CD or do something with that. I'd like to have that one at home.
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Nora Jones' Cold Cold Heart. And Fleetwood Mac was in there too with Little Lies, 11 to 10. Time now to have a little listen to a track Stewie's played on the local gig. Let us have a listen to local artist Aislinn Sharp.

0: Aislinn Sharp is her name. Replacing Feelings is the track. And yes, it's a track Stewie's played on the local gig. That is on every Tuesday night, 7. If you'd like more details about that, just jump onto our website. Everything's there. Absolutely everything. But the local gig details, if you tap on the Our Programs tab, then a local gig tab will come up. Failing that, give us a ring.
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cut his bread, and the guitar man, or the guitar man, if you like, 2 to 10, morning all, turned into a nice morning. Who would have thought? Yeah, sun shining here at Mermaid, and Bureau said all those showers, they're probably gone, going to be clearing. We've got news after the Beatles.